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1: It was just another day. A familiar drive through familiar country. But then, just around the corner, came the unexpected. He'd let his speed creep a little too high as he approached a bend. And he was no longer driving at the right speed for the road. The scary thing is, he didn't even realize. Driving even a little too fast for the situation is a major cause of collisions, especially on country roads where you don't know what's around the corner. Think. Don't let your speed creep.
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2: Oh. 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No wonder they sound miffed. So let's lend them a paw. Let's take our rubbish with us and bin it properly. National Highways. And what's that? They said thanks very much.
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1: Am I the only one that didn't know about this amazing show? 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

0: Good morning and a very warm welcome to Heart of the Matter from me, David Aird, and the rest of the team here on the programme. We're pleased you've joined us today and we hope you'll be able to stay for the next hour or so to hear a great mix of music and some totally inspiring conversation as we head back to the Logos Hope ship, which visited Ocean Terminal in Leith recently. I'm delighted to say that we're back on board. Ricky from the ship will welcome us and explain a little more.
1: You are on board the Logos Hope. It is the world's largest floating book fair. We have 5,000 plus different titles of books and over 300 plus crew members who comes from 65 different nationalities, and we have been doing this for 5+ decades now. We have had multiple ships, and it's such a privilege for me to share a little bit about the ship today. We were started in the late 1950s and it has been going strong, and we have had multiple ships. This is our fourth ship speaking with you guys on right now. We have a sister ship called the Doulos Hope. It is right now, as I'm speaking to you, in Papua New Guinea, in the Pacific side of the world, and will be in and around the UK for the next few months till the mid of November 2026. And you can check our schedule, and if you are at your nearest port, please come visit us. We would love to welcome you on board the ship, Logos Hope.

0: Tidelines there with the atmospheric track entitled Mountains We Climb. Over now to Ruth, who is in conversation with Ricky.
1: Hello, Ricky. It's really good to be speaking with you on the ship Logos Hope. So tell us a little bit about yourself, where you come from, and what you're doing.
2: Thanks for having me. It's such a privilege. Like you said, my name is Ricky Roy Sebastian. I come from India. I've been on board for 1 year, 8 months now. It has been a wonderful ride. I work in a department called Global Connections. We are the media team of the ship, and I personally work with local media and other press and whatever ways in which we could do publicity about the ship so that the people get to know about the ship and come on board while we are in their port.
1: That's lovely. Thanks very much. Tell me a little bit about your background in India.
2: I've lived all my life in India. Both my parents are Indians, but from different cultures. Funnily, they met on board. They met on one of our previous ships called the Dulos. I'm assuming Dulos has been to Scotland back in the day. In 1996, 1997, they were part of the ship, and that's when they met each other. They went back home, got married, and they did their Bible studies and planted their church and their ministry in a city called Trivandrum. The actual Indian way of pronouncing it is Thiruvananthapuram, and it has close to 17 letters in that one word. It's one of the longest spelled cities in the world. So I've been born there, brought up there. Then I moved to different cities to do my studies. And last 1 year, I was in a city called Hyderabad. It is one of the metropolitan cities in India. And I worked with a marketing agency. And I resigned my job because I had a calling to come on board. So yes, I put in my papers, and a few months later that I'm on board the ship Logos Hope, and I joined the ship in Africa, in Sierra Leone.
1: Wow. You say you joined the ship, but how did you become a Christian in the first place? What made you decide to follow Jesus?
2: Like I said, both my parents were missionaries, so I was born into a Christian family, but Christianity was a religion for me for the longest time. Till I was 14, and that's when I had my personal struggles with my school, my high school, a lot of betrayal. Like, I considered my friends as a big part of my world, and when they went behind my back, I felt like my entire world fell apart. And that's when I went on my knees and I had to fall on God for the first time, and I told God, I've hit rock bottom, I don't know what to do, and I need your help. And I felt that peace, which the Bible says that doesn't make sense to human beings, the peace that surpasses all understanding, that came into my heart. And from that day, I personally would consider when I started having a relationship with God. So age of 14 is when I started having a relationship with God.
1: Right, right. Oh, that's wonderful.

0: A great track entitled Firm Foundation, coming to us here on Heart of the Matter. It is one of Ricky's favourites. Back to our own Ruth Aird, who is chatting to Ricky on the ship Logos Hope.
1: How have you seen God work in your life, especially coming on board here and the decision that you made to give up everything back in India? How have you seen God work?
2: Let me quickly tell you as short as possible how I came on board. Like I said, my parents met each other on board, and for the longest time they wanted me also come and join the ship so that I could taste and experience what they have tasted and experienced. But me being the rebel child always said no to them because they kept telling me to do something. So it's like, I don't know if it's just an Indian thing or all teenagers do this. When parents ask you to do something, you just want to do the exact opposite. So I was rebellious towards them, towards this calling. But in 2024, February, I was in a city called Hyderabad. I was working there. I had a work dinner and I was heading back to the place where I was staying in my motorbike. And in the middle of the road, I met with a motorcycle accident. It was close to being fatal. People who saw the accident still can't believe how I'm still alive. I was thrown off my motorbike, I hit my head, I cut open my head, I had a seizure, I can't remember anything from this crash. All these things I know because people around there have told me once I came into my senses. A week later, I fly back home to Kerala, Trivandrum, where home is for me, and I was resting there, and probably 2 weeks into my time being home, I have this conversation with one of my mentors. He knows that my parents want me to join the ship, but he doesn't know much about the ship. And he asked me, Ricky, what's your heart's desire? And without thinking twice, I was able to tell him, I want to travel around the world and do God's work. And the immediate question that came out of his mouth was, isn't ships all about that? And that one question changed my entire perspective about how I looked at this. Mm-hmm. Because my heart's desire was right in front of my eyes, but I just didn't want to obey because I just wanted to be a rebel against what my parents wanted me to be. And those few weeks has been a time where I felt so much peace about coming on board. I started reading the Bible again, and I think one scripture that always came back to me was one of the commandments where God says, honor your parents, honor your father and your mother. And that's the only commandment which comes with a promise attached to it, and you may have long living. So before going back to the city to continue my work, I took my parents out for dinner and I told them, I think in the next season of my life, I want to join the ship. And it was a surprise for them. They didn't see it coming and they were really happy. And from probably 6 months from that time, that evening, I'm already on board the ship in Sierra Leone.
1: Wow. Well, that's amazing, isn't it? To just go on that journey and to be brought to this point.
2: Definitely.
1: And here you are, you've been here 1 year, eight months. On the ship. What do you think life looks like for you in the future?
2: That's a wonderful question. Funny that I don't know. But I'm not worried. I think that's something only God can put in you. That's because of the relationship I have with God, that I don't know what my future is going to look like. I have dreams, I have things that I want to do in life, but I don't know when, how I'm going to do it. But I'm not worried. I know in His time He will make the way, He will open the doors, and He will close the doors that are not supposed to be open for me. So trusting God is the answer. Yeah.
1: Well, that's a wonderful testimony, Ricky, you know, because so often we worry about what's around the corner or worry about, are we making the right choice?
2: Definitely.
1: And this, that or the other.
2: Definitely.
1: And so just to leave that with God gives you such peace.
2: 100%, yes.
1: So what's your message of encouragement to people who are listening?
2: Yeah. Like I said, honour your father and your mother. That would be... That's not Ricky saying, that's what God has commanded His children to do. So do that. It might not make sense to you. It might not align with the plans that you have for yourself. But if it's God's plan, if it's God's will, it always makes sense. Like the people who have already shared their stories, I got the privilege to witness a lot of my friends share their testimonies. And most of them have told that in the moment it doesn't make sense. But years later, when you look back at those things, everything makes sense. And you know why you went through those situations and those challenges that have shaped you. But over that, you can be an example for the others that God has placed in and around your life. You could be an example and tell them, you don't have to do it the hard way. I've experienced the tough part. Let me help you out. My job is not to force Jesus into someone's life. My job is just to point them to the Christ, to the cross. So that would be my encouragement. Don't have regrets. Obey God. Walk in obedience. And do all that you can when you have the time and the energy. Money will come later. Don't worry about money in your youth. When you are 35, don't have regrets of not doing things when you were in your early 20s that you could have done. So that would be my message.
1: Okay. Thank you very much, Ricky. Thank you for telling us all that. And God bless you.
2: Thank you so much. Yes, a pleasure.

0: That was the David Crowder Band and their powerful track, How He Loves. We hope you enjoyed it. Don't forget, you can listen again at heartofthematter.biz. That is heartofthematter.biz, or on the podcast at Amazon Music Free or TuneIn Radio, looking out for our distinctive Jigsaw logo. From Ricky, we move over to hear from Rebecca as Ruth chats to her on board Logos Hope.
1: Hello, Rebecca. It's really good to meet you on this ship, Logos Hope. We're going to just ask you a few questions. Can you tell us your name, where you're from, and what you're doing here?
2: Yeah, first of all, I want to say thank you so much for having me. It's a real privilege to be able to share my story with you guys. My name's Rebecca. I come from Scotland, just outside Glasgow, and on the ship, I'm working in the school department.
1: Lovely. So tell me a little bit more about your background and how your early life was characterised in that big city of Glasgow.
2: I grew up in the outskirts of Glasgow in East Renfrewshire. I'm the oldest of four children and I grew up in a Christian home, so both of my parents have been friends of Jesus for as long as I can remember. And we lived in the countryside and it was great. I loved my childhood, I loved going to church with my family. And yeah, being close to Glasgow but also in the beautiful Scottish countryside, yeah, it was a really wonderful way to grow up.
1: A good way to grow up. And so, although your parents were Christians, that didn't make you a Christian, did it?
2: That's a good question. Growing up, I had a chronic illness that meant that throughout my time at school, I was in and out of different appointments and tests and things. So although I went to church and I liked going to church, I spent a lot of my childhood very angry at God for making me broken. Or that's how I viewed myself at the time. And I didn't want a relationship with him because I was angry

0: And that totally changed my perspective and made me realise how much God loved me, even although I felt like I was made broken. You know, my illness could be used as a testimony to other people and to share how God could be at work in my life, even although my teenage years had hospital appointments and things involved in it. Yeah, so that was when I was 15, that was when I decided I wanted to have a personal relationship with Jesus as well.
1: Did that change your life?
0: Totally changed my life. It changed how I viewed everything. Mm-hmm. I wasn't just going through the motions of like the good Christian daughter thing anymore. Not necessarily that was exactly what it was like, but I was living it out myself, and how I viewed myself changed. My body image changed a lot, and that changed how I interacted with people around me and with my church and my other relationships as well.
1: But when you look back, do you see that God has used that period of time, that was pretty awful, for his glory?
0: Absolutely. Yeah, that's a great question. So now I'm a teacher on the ship, and I think that a lot of that experience as a young person who, yeah, my childhood wasn't like quote unquote normal, I guess, because of my appointments and things, has changed how I interact with young people now and the children that I work with, and the empathy to have for them while providing them an education and recognising their needs and meeting them where they're at. And without that experience as a young person myself, I wouldn't have the same way of interacting with the children that I work with.
1: Absolutely. So tell us a little bit about your role on board. It's unusual to have a school on board a ship. Is it exciting?
0: Yeah, we're very fortunate on board Logos Hope to be able to welcome young families on board. A lot of the roles that we have on the ship are professional roles, particularly the more maritime ones. And yeah, it's really special that they can bring their children on board. So we have a school for them on the ship. Our school's capacity is about 40 children, and on board the school starts at 18 months, so like the equivalent of a nursery class, and goes all the way up to 17 years old. Yeah, it's a really special to teach in such a multicultural environment. Yeah, we have children from all over the world who come with different first languages, and on board we teach them in English on the ship, but a lot of them come with very little or no English, and they learn English on board, and we get to give them an education while their parents are working on board the ship and, yeah, during their time with us on board.
1: Wow, it's quite a call, isn't it, to be teaching so many children from so many different backgrounds. And what an experience for you. Do you ever think you'll go back to normal teaching?
0: I think that being able to serve in the school on board has changed me as a teacher. It's completely changed the way that I will teach in the future. Yeah, I mean, I've still got quite a while left on board the ship, so I couldn't make a decision straight away about whether I will go back home and teach or whether I'll see where things go. But yeah, teaching in this environment is definitely very different from being a teacher in Scotland that I did before. It has definitely changed how I teach now and how I interact with young people.
1: Yes, indeed. So what do you think are the main things that God has taught you?
0: I think the big thing that I have learned and I feel that God has used me for during my time on the ship is being ready to expect the unexpected. My journey to the ship, I haven't always been a teacher. I was an opera singer before, and I studied opera singing as my undergraduate in Edinburgh, and I graduated during the COVID pandemic, and at that point a lot of the music things shut down, and I felt God was making it clear in my life that music wasn't what he had for me, certainly at that time. But music had been my life for years, so I didn't know what to do next. And so I took a year to figure that out, to work for a year, to see where I felt God was leading me in my life. Yeah, during that year, I felt that God wanted me to do more and to go into teaching. But I didn't want to be a teacher forever in one place. I've always loved travelling and experiencing new cultures and spending time in new places. And so for me, teaching in Scotland for a really long time wasn't necessarily my idea of a good time. But I felt that that was where I was being led, so I applied to teacher training. And around the same time, I found out about the ship and that there was an option to teach on board here and to teach children from all over the world and to travel. So I became a teacher and taught in Scotland for 3 years and then came on board the ship. So I'd been a teacher in Scotland for 3 years, and then being on board the ship was asked to become the head teacher, which I feel for my life could only have been a God thing. It very much felt like God was leading me to the point of being the head teacher of the school on board. And yeah, I think for me initially that was a huge curveball. I didn't see it coming at all for coming on board. But for me, God has been so good. And yeah, I really feel like he'd been leading me to that point. And now teaching is such a joy. I can't see myself doing anything other than working with children. I love it so much. And it's a real privilege to be able to head up the school and the

0: team and, yeah, help with the education of the children and our families on board.
1: Yeah, what an amazing privilege. Yeah. Goodness me. Wow, you'll just remember it for the rest of your life. And so many surprising things have happened in your life. What's the most surprising one?
0: When I was younger and, you know, I've spoken a little bit about my childhood, I was very happy with my life in Scotland. I would have been quite content staying in and around the Scottish Central Belt for the rest of my days. I loved it. I was very close with my family, and it was only when I started at university and started travelling that I guess my world got a lot bigger. And yeah, I think that's the most surprising thing for me, for my life, is that, you know, my life in Scotland was wonderful, and suddenly God opened all these doors to all these experiences to travel and experience new cultures. And yeah, 10-year-old Rebecca would never have seen me doing this now and seen where my life would go.
1: He does far more than you can imagine.
0: Oh, far more. And more than you could ask. Yes, yeah. Yes, his plans are amazing. So much better than mine.
1: And so what would you say to people who are listening?
0: I think my biggest piece of advice, especially when thinking about what you feel like God has for you, is to be ready for God to surprise you. I am a planner, and I like having things in place for what's coming in the future. And the way God has led my life has been totally different from anything I've planned. And I think I'm still a planner, and I still like having something in place, but being ready to be flexible and for that plan to change, and knowing that what God has for you is so much better than you could ever ask or think, and trusting that he knows what's best.
1: Well, that's amazing, and it's lovely to hear that story, Rebecca. Thank you so much for telling us.
0: Thank you so much for having me.

0: That was The Corner Room with their reflections on Psalm 46. Thanks to Rebecca for sharing so openly with us today here on Heart of the Matter. Over to our final guest now, Joshua, as he chats to our own Ruth Aird on the Logos Hope.
1: Hello, Joshua. We're really pleased to meet you on board the Logos Hope, and we're going to hear all about your life in 10 minutes. So, Joshua, tell us your name, where you're from, or what you do.
2: Sure. So my name is Joshua. I'm from India. I'm 32. And I did my master's in human resource management. And I came on board in October 2024. And I've been working in a department called Ports Engagement. So I work with a department that sends out a team that goes ahead of the ship before the ship comes to a port. So my job entails working with the team, getting all of their documents ready before they leave, making sure when they're on assignment, which is in a port, all of their documents are in place, all of the information that they're sending me goes via me to different departments across the ship, and then the people on the ship use that information to do what they do in a port. So it's a lot of administrative work, a lot of communications, a lot of calling in between, making sure that the meetings are happening in place before they leave, after they have left, after they come back. So it's almost a cycle, because right now we have like four other teams that are already on ground in UK. So I'm already working way till November. Everything's already planned, all of their meetings that are going to be happening, all of the work that they do. Yeah, that's one half of my job.
1: Right. So you're juggling lots of people in lots of different countries.
3: Yeah.
1: All over the place.
3: Yeah.
1: And that's amazing. And so tell me a bit about your early life in India and just what characterized it.
2: Sure. Yeah, before I would go deep into my story, I'll try to make it very brief regarding my parents' background. My dad was a Muslim and he received the Lord when he was 19. Growing up, he didn't really have a nice upbringing. He was treated very poorly by his brothers, so he had to run away out of his house when he was 16, lived on the streets for 3 years. When he came back, he wanted to commit suicide, wanted to jump off a cliff, but then the Lord met him through a man named Paul, who shared the gospel with him. My dad had a lot of debates, as Muslims usually do, but then he finally accepted the Lord and he wanted to go to missions because he was in so much fire for doing missions. My mom was from a Roman Catholic background. Somehow she became a Protestant. She met my dad when they were in Chennai. They fell in love, got married. They said, let's do missions together. So they moved from Chennai to Calcutta city, where doing missions is super hard in Calcutta. I mean, they call it a city that's so barren in terms of mission work. But yeah, they went there. They learned the language. They were cross-cultural missionaries. It was hard for them as well. I grew up a third culture kid. For me, I had a lot of identity crisis because I was a South Indian who didn't feel like I belonged in the north of India. But then when I came to the south of India, I still didn't feel like I belonged over there. So those were a lot of problems that I was having. Of course, growing up, I had to learn Hindi, Bengali, Tamil. Tamil was my dad's language, and he used to also speak Urdu. So I spoke five languages in total, which is English, Hindi, Bengali, Tamil, and Urdu. So yeah. Yeah, it was really hard growing up. Missions is not easy. Seeing them struggle, you know, early on, we had a lot of financial issues, physical problems. Yeah, mental challenges, emotional challenges. It was too tough the first 21 years, I would say. I didn't want to get into missions because of that. I was like, there's no way I'm going to do this for the rest of my life. And I thought, maybe because they didn't have a choice, they were doing this. That was what was going on in my head. And then I had a lot of medical challenges too. I had a lot of accidents. There were so many things going on, and it was affecting my academics constantly. For example, I had a surgery in my right eye. I had to have like 9 stitches inside my right eye. Because when I was playing cricket one time, when I was in grade 8, a cricket ball hit my spectacles and the glass shards just went in. So then I had to be flown from Calcutta to Chennai. Then I missed 6 months of school. Then I had like a growth on the top of my head, which turned out to be a little tumor, which was in grade 11. Then I had to be hospitalized again. They had to chip my skull in and then, you know, like remove that, send for biopsy. That took away some time of my life. I had multiple infections. So, yeah, I was just losing so much time in academics, and the one thing that I wanted to be good at was at academics, because I wanted to do good for my family. And then all of that was affecting me mentally. Yeah, I had a lot of resentment in my heart, and I was like, God, what are you doing? Everybody, as it is, so India is a society where career, growth, your status really matters. All my friends are doing so well, and I'm like real lagging behind. What are you doing with my life? So, yeah, I said, I'm going to work super hard. So then I got a bachelor's in political science and international relations and a bachelor's in education to teach history and English. And yeah, I just wanted to do as well as I could. Then I got a master's in human resource management as well. So now I said, I'm going to work in a corporate company, never look back, not going to do anything that has that's related to missions. Yeah.
1: And God caught up with you.
2: Yeah. And just help my parents as much as I could. But the day I finished my master's, the very week I had to go to Nepal for a conference which OM was conducting. On my dad's saying, you know, he was like, why don't you just come with me? I was like, I know what you're trying to do here. It's not going to work. But I said, okay, but I'll get to see Nepal, so I'll come with you. So I went there and there were a bunch of OMers, ex-ship people, you know, from the Logos and from Dulos who were attending the conference. They said, hey, you know what? We need people like you who are well-educated, who can come and help us with administrative work. We need a lot of people to come and help in the ships or in OM, in the mission field in general. I said, wow, amazing. How much do they pay? They were like, we don't pay anything. You'll have to raise your support. So I was like, no, this is definitely not happening. Not again. But then, you know, I took some time. I reflected on, you know, how God was faithful throughout these years. Yeah, there were challenges, certainly. Like, I cannot let go of those challenges in my mind because, yeah, I've been through them. There were a lot of struggles, especially changing homes, 11 homes since my parents moved to Calcutta. And we're all settled in Bangalore now. That's where we're all as a family, which is in the center of South India. But when I look back and I think of all the work that my parents did, 30 years in missions, 30 plus years in missions, I think it's outstanding. They've transformed many people's lives. I know people who have come up to me and told me that if it wasn't for my parents and the work they've done, they wouldn't have been able to get through in life. We took care of 10 orphan girls for 10 years who we rescued from almost being trafficked or sold into sex slavery. All that work that my mom did in the villages with all these women, saving them from broken marriages or kids on the verge of being abused by their own relatives and parents. Yeah, when I look back at all the work that they've done, I think, yeah, it's incredible. So then I said, okay, God, you know what? I have the strength in me. Let me just go give this a shot, you know. So I applied for the ships in April 2024. And then it took a while, of course. I was trying to make all the arrangements. But they all came through very easily. It really wasn't that much of a struggle for me in comparison to many other stories I've heard of people from India being rejected or being caught at the airport, being detained for 5 days at the airport, not being allowed to, you know, let go. Because in India, they were like, why are you going to this ship? There's an agenda behind it. Is it a terrorist organization? Are they training you to do something? A lot of questions. But yeah, I got through. But it was a hard decision. Before I could even leave my house, I mean, I remember that day, that whole week, I was contemplating, you know, like, should I do this? Should I not do this? I mean, the visas were ready, the tickets were ready, but I was still contemplating, should I leave my house behind, you know, leave my career and just go and serve on a ship? You know, what am I going to gain out of it? But I left it all on God. It's funny, look, I mean, I had all of this ready. My visas were ready, tickets were ready. But the morning I was leaving, I booked a cab. When the cab came in front, I was like, hey, dude, the cab's here. You can't back out now. You can't bail out on the cab guy. Yeah. So I was like, okay, packed my bag. Just took my bags, just walked straight up to him. And I was like, we got to go.
1: And what do you think now?
2: What's God done? He's incredible in the ways he teaches you a lot of things. I think I've become very resilient. I have learned to lean not on my own understanding. I've learned to pray super hard. There were some situations, even on the ship, where I thought it was humanly impossible, but he intervened and he really showed up. And yeah, I think the harder I pray, oh, it's good for me. Yeah. So that is a really critical thing that I've also learned being on the ship.
1: Mm-hmm. Yeah. Do you have a word of encouragement to share with the people who are listening?
2: Sure. I mean, yeah, I don't really know, you know, what you believe in or if what your relationship is like with who I call my father, Jesus Christ. But I would definitely say that you should give it a shot by sincerely getting on your knees and putting before him whatever your fears are, doubts are. Just let it to him. Pray super hard, and when you do it, mean it. That really works. Yeah, if you're not meaning it, if you're just, you know, like praying for the sake of praying, I don't think it's going to work like that. You actually need to let all your burdens on him and see the ways in which he can actually help you miraculously. I'm saying this because I've been in a position where I just almost gave up. Yeah, multiple surgeries, so many different things happening in my life. Academics not going good. Family situations are going bad. Financial issues, struggles, not being able to, you know, like really cope up with academics. So I know that, you know, sometimes life is so hard, but there are many beautiful ways in which, you know, God is going to guide you. Each one's story is very unique. So I would say that it's very important that you sincerely, you know, call out to Him, and He will definitely help.
1: Yeah. Well, thank you very much, Tasha. Yeah, that's really good of you to tell us all the stuff that went on in your past and how you've come through that. And it's wonderful to hear that. So thank you very much.
2: Thank you for doing this for us, taking your time out and like interviewing and getting to know people's stories. And I hope that people are encouraged. More than happy to share my story with anyone anytime. Yeah.
1: Thank you.

0: That was Dawn Moen with the upbeat track God is Good All the Time. Thanks to Joshua for being with us today on Heart of the Matter and suggesting that particular piece of music. Thanks also to our other guests, Ricky and Rebecca, for sharing your story on the programme today. And a special thanks to all on board the Logos Hope for making Heart of the Matter so welcome. As they say, haste ye back. Don't forget to check out the OIM website to find out when you might have the opportunity to go on board the Logos Hope in the future. A reminder that you can listen again at heartofthematter.biz, that is heartofthematter.biz, or on the podcast at Amazon Music Free or TuneIn Radio, looking out for the Jigsaw logo. Until next time, this is David Aird signing off and handing you over to Ruth, who has our thought for the week written by Irene Howitt, after which Emu Music will bring us a live track recorded at the Keswick Convention recently. It's called We Are One. But over first to Ruth.
1: Thought for the Week by Irene Howitt. It's the hurricane season in the southern states of America, and I can't imagine what it must be like to live through such extreme conditions. When I was a girl, I believed it when someone told me that the wind was caused by the earth spinning on its axis. It seemed to make perfect sense that if the earth was spinning quickly, it was windy. Hurricanes make me think about the wind. I can feel the wind, and I can see its effect in leaves blowing on the trees and crops swaying in the fields, but I can't see it. The same is true of God. He can't be seen, but he's there all right. Look at his creation. Look what he's done in the hearts of those who trust in him. Look at his acts of judgment. The Bible says, "Now to the King eternal, immortal, invisible, the only God, be honour and glory for ever and ever. Amen."

Good morning, and once again, a very warm welcome to another of our church service slots from me, David Aird, here on your own local community radio station. It's good to have you on board, and I trust that you'll be able to stay for the next hour or so. We kick off with Christy Campbell and Goodness of God, after which I'll be back to explain more.

From Christy Campbell, we move on with the Gettys and Come Let Us Return to the Lord. After which, the Reverend David Bartholomew, now retired, will be here to welcome you and share in the next hour. But first, the Gettys.

Let us pray. Lord, we would rest in your presence and quieten our hearts before you. We pray that you might minister your grace and love to our receptive hearts. You are our home through all generations. You seek to build us into a new people with Christ as head. Though we may wander far and wide, we can never depart from your presence. Though at times we may walk through dark valleys, you are there with us, your right hand to guide us and direct our paths. We confess that at times we have wandered from your ways and not given you space within our lives to work out your good purposes. Forgive us our waywardness and self-centeredness, and help us in coming days to center our lives upon you, the better to prove your faithfulness and the truths of the gospel in our lives. Bring us your peace. Bring us your joy. And help us to give ourselves to you in worship, in thankfulness for your many blessings. Lord, shine your light upon us to chase away any darkness of the night. May we walk with you into the coming day. For we ask these things in your name as we pray and say, Our Father, who art in heaven, hallowed be thy name. Thy kingdom come, thy will be done on earth as it is in heaven. Give us this day our daily bread, and forgive us our debts as we forgive our debtors. And lead us not into temptation, but deliver us from evil. For thine is the kingdom, the power, and the glory, for ever. Amen. Our reading today is taken from Paul's letter to the Ephesians, chapter 1, verses 15 to 23, reading from the Good News Bible. For this reason, ever since I heard of your faith in the Lord Jesus and your love for all of God's people, I have not stopped giving thanks to God for you. I remember you in my prayers and ask the God of our Lord Jesus Christ, the glorious Father, to give you the Spirit who will make you wise and reveal God to you so that you will know him. I ask that your minds may be open to see his light so that you will know what is the hope to which he has called you. How rich are the wonderful blessings he promises his people, and how very great is his power at work in us who believe. This power working in us is the same as the mighty strength which he used when he raised Christ from death and seated him at his right side in the heavenly world. Christ rules there above all heavenly rulers, authorities, powers, and lords. He has a title superior to all titles of authority in this world and in the next. God put all things under Christ's feet and gave him to the church as supreme Lord over all things. The church is Christ's body, the completion of him who himself completes all things everywhere.

we look at the first verses of Paul's letter to the Ephesians. It is sometimes called the Queen of the Epistles because of the heights that Paul's thoughts reach and the depths that he plumbs. He almost gets carried away at times with wonder at the amazing depths of God's love and the rich resources God has made available to us in Christ. The letter was written while he was in prison. A number of times he tells us so. But one of the surprising things is that the letter makes no mention of people, like most of his other letters do, other than a reference at the end to Tychicus, who is the bearer of the letter, and who was also the bearer of the letter to Colossae. Both Ephesus and Colossae were in what is now southwest Turkey, and most commentators think that Paul's letter to the Ephesians was meant as a kind of round-robin letter to be passed from church to church. The earliest manuscripts make no mention to Ephesus in the first verse, and Paul had spent quite a bit of time in Ephesus, indeed had spent 2 years there during his second missionary journey. And you would have expected he would have had plenty of personal greetings to make if the letter had been addressed to the church in Ephesus. So most likely it was meant as a more general letter to help many young churches get a firmer grasp of the truths at the heart of the faith. We saw how God the Father has chosen each one of us. We are special to him. He knows every hair of our heads. He knows our every thought and our most painful experiences, and he cares for us passionately. He's not a severe and distant God, but he seeks to adopt us into his family. He chose us before the creation of the world to be holy and blameless, and he seeks to draw us to himself that we might be safe and secure in his love. In Christ, he broke down the barriers set

time he will give us the fullness of our inheritance as his children. And so Paul says at the beginning of our reading today, ever since I heard of your faith in the Lord Jesus and your love for all God's people, I have not stopped giving thanks to God for you. Their faith has brought them within the family of all God's children. And not only that, but the Spirit that he has placed within them unites them with all God's children of every race and background, and has awakened a love within them that can cross all human boundaries. They have come to recognize that they are all brothers and sisters in Christ with the same Heavenly Father. Then Paul, the great Paul who strived so hard to share the gospel and build the church, says he remembers them in his prayers. He wanted to thank God from the depths of his heart for the work God had done in their hearts. But he also recognized the need to call down the blessing of God upon them, that they might continue to grow and be established in the faith. That should be an encouragement to us, not to neglect prayer for those in our family and all those in God's greater family. And he asks some very specific things. He asks that the Father would give them the Spirit, who will make them wise and reveal God to them, that they might know him. He has already declared his belief that God gives every believer the Spirit as a mark of belonging to God's family. But not all are aware of this and live in the reality of this. We need to be in touch with the Spirit within us in order that we may hear what he has to say to us and hear God's word to us. And we will grow in our relationship with God as we are sensitive to what the Spirit is saying to us. And Paul prays that their minds may be open to see God's light, or, as other Bible versions have it, that the eyes of their hearts might be enlightened. I think that's a lovely expression, the eyes of our hearts, that we might come to a greater awareness deep down inside us of the hope of our faith. How rich are the wonderful blessings he promises his people, and how very great is his power at work in us who believe. Paul doesn't want us to be pottering around the shallows of the faith, keeping our feet firmly on the ground and keeping things at a level we feel safe and comfortable with. He wants us to launch off into the deep and let God take us to a far deeper understanding of things and on a journey into the fullness of what he has for us. Those who seek will find. But too often we are satisfied with existing at a far lower level than God intended for us. Many Christians today have false pictures of the church. It has been suggested that there are four distorted images that are common today. Firstly, there are many Christians who view the Church of Jesus Christ as a fuel station, a place where you fill up. My spiritual tank is getting a bit low. It's feeling a bit empty. Where can I go to get a good sermon to pep me up? Second, the church as a movie theater, a place to get entertainment, a place where you can leave the troubles of your life at the door and come out after an hour or so smiling and feeling better than when you went in. Third, the church as a chemist, a place where you can get a prescription to deal with your pain. Or a fourth, that perhaps applies more in North America, of the church as a large retail store,
that provides

provides the best products in a clean and safe environment for you and your family. A producer of programs for all the family. Something for me and for my kids to help fill a Sunday morning. But these are not pictures that you will find in the Word of God. All of them are distortions. And if you think about them, they have one thing in common. They are all about me. Fill me up. Entertain me. Take away my pain. Give me the programs I'm looking for me and my family. Pure consumerism. I hope from Ephesians we might get a more biblical picture of what Christ is calling us to be as the church. For here we get a picture of the church as the body of Christ. Paul wants us to know how great is the power working in us who believe. This power is the same as the mighty strength which he used when he raised Christ from the dead and seated him at his right side in the heavenly places. This is not describing Jesus as being far above us, detached from our daily realities. He is very much with us, alongside us by the Spirit. But it is a declaration of Christ's power and authority. For he goes on, Christ rules there above all heavenly rulers, authorities, powers, and lords. He has a title superior to all titles of authority in this world and in the next. God has put all things under Christ's feet and gave him to the church as supreme authority over all things. Why has God placed everything under the feet of Christ and made him Lord of all things? For the church. The church, which is his body, the completion of him who himself completes all things everywhere. Or as the New International Version has it, the fullness of him who fills everything in every way. The Bible uses the wonderful image of the church as the body of Christ in two distinct ways. Many of you will be familiar with the picture of the church as a body in 1 Corinthians chapter 12, where the whole body includes the head, including the head, is working together in coordination, with all having a distinct role. And the main point of that illustration is that we all need each other. There is a place for all of us with our different gifts. But in Ephesians chapter 1, we have a slightly different picture, because here Christ is the head, and we are the body. Incidentally, every analogy of the church in the Bible points to Jesus Christ. If the church is the bride, then Christ is the bridegroom. When the church is the flock, Christ is the shepherd. Where the church is the temple, Christ is the builder, or the foundation, or the cornerstone. Where the church is the body, Christ is the head. There is no such thing as a Christless church. Our life is in him and comes from him. The head works through the body. And without the head, the body is lifeless. Jesus is well able to act outside the church, and sometimes he does, but that is not normally how he acts. This passage shows that Christ has united himself to the church. And he chooses to do his work through local congregations that are the body of Christ, the fullness of him who fills everything in every way. And that is why the primary strategy for sharing the good news in the New Testament is to plant churches.
because God's purpose is more than that people should be converted. It is to gather his church, because his plan of salvation is to bring together this new community that one day will be glorified in heaven. If you've come to think of yourself as someone with nothing to contribute, you need to realize that connected to Jesus Christ, you can draw life from him. We gather together in Christ for worship. Then we are sent out by Christ and in his strength for service. If people are going to experience the love of Christ, they need to experience it through you and me, the members of his body. The powers of the world are powers that will pass away. But in Christ we have been born into a new kingdom that will never pass away. Let us live as members of Christ's body and citizens of God's new and glorious kingdom, where light triumphs over darkness and love over hate. Let us share with a lost and fallen world Christ's transforming love.

0: Let us pray. Lord, thank you for sending Jesus to live amongst us and speak into our lives. We thank you that he embraced the cross to win our salvation, and then sent his Spirit to indwell us and work out his good purposes in our lives. We praise you that as Christians we are members of Christ's body, and we can draw strength from Christ to sustain us on life's journey. May we be his hands and feet in sharing his love with a needy and hurting world. May we be aware that we have all the power of the risen, victorious Christ available to us to work through us as his people. May your strengthening and enabling hand lead us out to show love and compassion to others. And may we not be afraid of sharing with them the hope we have found in you. Help us to be your faithful people in the places where we live out our lives and amongst the people we encounter every day. We pray for world leaders, that they may be filled with your wisdom and enabled to govern with justice and fairness. We pray that their eyes and our eyes may be opened to the need to find new ways forward and the possibilities that abound for honoring all creation and for building nations where all are valued, where all matter, where the economy is modeled on your divine economy. We pray for the most needy and vulnerable in our societies, including asylum seekers and refugees, that they might not be forgotten and treated unjustly, but rather receive care and compassion and the support that they need. We pray for all who live in fear today, and for those whose fears have been realized, those who mourn loved ones, those who see no light of dawn after darkness. We pray too for those who have given up hoping for different or better. May we hold out hope and faith and keep company with them in love. Awaken us, Lord, to your truth and your light, to all the opportunities we have of emerging from darkness, fueled by new energy to make our world, our church, and our neighborhood better places where communities of love and support may be built and all people come to feel they belong and have a part to play. Bless us, Lord, today and in the coming days. Amen.
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0: And now may the blessing of God, Father, Son, and Holy Spirit be with you all, now and forevermore. Amen.
1: Sincere thanks to the Reverend David Bartholomew, now retired, for sharing that service here on local community radio. We move on with David Suchet, who reminds us of the Bible reading from Ephesians, after which Ruth Campbell will take us up to the top of the hour. But first, David.
2: Ephesians, chapter 1. Paul, an apostle of Christ Jesus by the will of God, to God's holy people in Ephesus, the faithful in Christ Jesus. Grace and peace to you from God our Father and the Lord Jesus Christ. Praise be to the God and Father of our Lord Jesus Christ, who has blessed us in the heavenly realms with every spiritual blessing in Christ. For he chose us in him before the creation of the world to be holy and blameless in his sight. In love he predestined us for adoption to sonship through Jesus Christ, in accordance with his pleasure and will, to the praise of his glorious grace, which he has freely given us in the one he loves. In him we have redemption through his blood, the forgiveness of sins, in accordance with the riches of God's grace that he lavished on us. With all wisdom and understanding, he made known to us the mystery of his will, according to his good pleasure, which he purposed in Christ to be put into effect when the times reach their fulfillment, to bring unity to all things in heaven and on earth under Christ. In him we were also chosen, having been predestined according to the plan of him who works out everything in conformity with the purpose of his will, in order that we, who were the first to put our hope in Christ, might be for the praise of his glory. And you also were included in Christ when you heard the message of truth, the gospel of your salvation. When you believed, you were marked in him with a seal, the promised Holy Spirit, who is a deposit guaranteeing our inheritance until the redemption of those who are in God's possession, to the praise of his glory. For this reason, ever since I heard about your faith in the Lord Jesus and your love for all God's people, I have not stopped giving thanks for you, remembering you in my prayers. I keep asking that the God of our Lord Jesus Christ, the glorious Father, may give you the spirit of wisdom and revelation so that you may know him better. I pray that the eyes of your heart may be enlightened in order that you may know the hope to which he has called you, the riches of his glorious inheritance in his holy people, and his incomparably great power for us who believe. That power is the same as the mighty strength he exerted when he raised Christ from the dead and seated him at his right hand in the heavenly realms, far above all rule and authority, power and dominion, and every name that is invoked, not only in the present age, but also in the one to come. And God placed all things under his feet and appointed him to be head over everything for the church, which is his body, the fullness of him who fills everything in every way.

Good morning, and once again, a very warm welcome to Heart of the Matter from me, David Aird, and the rest of the team. We're pleased you've tuned in, and our hope is that you will be encouraged and inspired as you listen to some great music and hear from an interesting guest. Stay with us for the next hour or so, if you can. Today's special guest is no stranger to the programme. We will welcome Andrew Don shortly. Andrew was a valued member of the team here on Heart of the Matter for many years, and he still has a story to tell. Stay tuned, as our own Ruth Aird will be here to introduce Andrew and welcome you. But first, one of Andrew's all-time favourites, How Great Thou Art. This version is brought to us by Carrie Underwood, after which you'll hear from Ruth.

0: Hello, everybody who's listening to us here on Heart of the Matter. It's good to be with you again. And today we have the privilege of having with us Andrew Don. Hello, Andrew.
1: Hello, Ruth, and thank you very much for having me on your radio programme again.
0: Well, the reason Andrew's saying again is because 19 years ago, we interviewed Andrew. We know Andrew because he has been an interviewer at Heart of the Matter, and he's helped us enormously over the years. But I can't quite believe that it was 19 years ago when we first started Heart of the Matter and we interviewed Andrew as one of the first people. And in those days, Andrew, you were just trained as a locally ordained minister, if I got that right.
1: Yes, you have, Ruth, yes. Locally ordained minister. That means that I work for the technical people there. I work within the bounds of a presbytery. I am a fully ordained minister. I can do all the sacraments and minister to people as you'd expect of someone who was living in the manse. But I don't have a manse.
0: But at the moment, you're working in Dalkeith. Is that right? Well, Dalkeith and...
1: If I could maybe take it back a little while. When Graham Leach, who was influential in my training in my probation year, and encouraging me in the years after that in Tyne Valley, Graham retired and I was moved temporarily to St Mungo's in Pennycook, which was a joyous time for me. I really enjoyed that, I loved it, and it was just a stone's throw from home. After that, Presbytery moved me to Dander Hall. Some of you may know that. The parish is Newton, and I've served in Newton since 2016. But with the rationalisation that the churches have been going through, we united with St John's King's Park Church in August 2023. And as part of that union, I now serve in both these churches. I serve at the church, as you may know, just opposite Morrison's in Dalkeith, and in the church hall in Dander Hall. And the charge name is Dalkeith, St John's and Newton Church.
0: So that's quite a story of moving around the presbytery of Lothian and the Borders, I suppose it is now, isn't
1: yes,
0: it?
1: Yes, that's correct, yes.
0: Yes. Yeah. And absolutely brilliant that you were able to serve in St Mungo's for that time, which was wonderful.

0: That was The Gettys, featuring the Getty Girls and their lesser-known track entitled Press On. We hope you enjoyed hearing that one here on Heart of the Matter. Over to Ruth Aird, who is in conversation with former presenter of Heart of the Matter, Andrew Dawn. Thanks, Ruth.
1: Now, some people may ask why you didn't become a minister with a manse instead of being a locally ordained minister. Do you want to tell us about that?
2: Yes, quite happy to share that. So we had undertaken an Alpha course at the North Kirk in Pennycook, which was a real revelation to me. And just after that course finished, one of the people in the course announced that he was going to train as a minister, a full-time minister in the Church of Scotland. And all during his training, I was feeling this sense of call, that God wanted me to do more. But I also thought that I was working, I wanted to do it on a part-time basis. And the call, the sense of wanting to do this got stronger and stronger. But I was reluctant to take that step because I thought I was being carried along on the tailcoats of David Redmayne, who was undergoing the training. And it was only after David was ordained in his church that the sense of call didn't disappear. And so I eventually got to the point where I said to Fiona, this is what I think God's doing, and I think I'd want to try and see if he's going to open doors. And he did. That's how I got into this. It was through the revelation of Christ's love for me and that Christ has a ministry for everyone. Sometimes it's a formal ministry in the Church of Scotland and sometimes it's just a local thing that people do. God called me to serve on a part-time basis to support ministers and charges, but also to be a dutiful husband and provider for Fiona, my wife.
1: And I think that's so important. And actually, the bit that you talked about there about supporting ministers really need supporting. And what a wonderful job you've done all these years.

0: That was the well-known and loved I, the Lord of Sea and Sky, another of Andrew's favourites. Back to hear more from him as he chats to our own Ruth Aird.
1: When you look back over your journey of 19 years, how do you feel that your relationship with the ministers has progressed? How's that been?
2: For some ministers, when I was training and in placement, felt a little threatened by the part-time ministry, the OLM, for reasons that they couldn't properly articulate. It was quite difficult and some didn't see it as a proper ministry. But I drew on my strengths that I had prior to applying for the ministry to help them undertake tasks and do things and take a little of the workload because of the life experiences I had before I was called into the ministry. And I think because I was older, but not necessarily wiser, I had a lot of life experience and working with people in different capacities allowed me to see where I was more effective in supplementing their ministry without taking it over, as it were. So I brought my own strengths, which are different. I do remember once with Keith Mack discussing it after a particular service. We did agree that I wasn't Keith and I couldn't be Keith, but I could be myself. And I think that's very important, to be yourself in your ministry. If one word was to sum up my ministry with the ministers, it would be a ministry of encouragement.
1: How important is that in church, where a church life is quite stressful? It is a stressful time that they have with having to be here and there for funerals and weddings and services every single week.

0: Amazon Music free. Looking out for the Jigsaw logo. Back to our special studio guest, Andrew Don, as he chats to Ruth Aird.
1: You have a particular area that you specialise in, and that's magic. So tell us a little bit about your work with children.
2: So it's not magic. There is only one person that I understand and know that can perform magic and miracles, more miracles, of course, and that's Jesus Christ. I would call it gospel illusions, because I am doing a visual representation of something which sticks in people's minds. But I also do a gospel application to that, a message of encouragement to the children of how Jesus wants them to behave and interact with lots of different people. It's basically sleight of hand. I have an illustration which is three cards. There's different cards, but the king is in the middle, and you get them to try and pull out the king, and they don't pull out the king, and then they don't pull out the king again, and then eventually they pull out the king, but the king that they pull out isn't the king of hearts and a pack of cards. It's a depiction of Jesus Christ as our king. And when I do gospel illusions, and if people haven't seen them before, there's always a sense of awe and wonder about it and surprise. We remember 80% of what we see and only 20% of what we hear. I just love that. I like to engage the children. Some people are quite wary about children's addresses because you never know where they're going to go, because you have to react to answers to the questions that. And you just have to be flexible with that. As I say, go with the flow. Bring it back to where you want it to be, gently, and hopefully that you sow a seed. You sow a seed in these young lives that Jesus loves them, that God is wonderful and has good plans for their lives.
1: And you certainly use it very effectively, particularly in holiday clubs, because you've been quite involved in holiday clubs throughout these years, haven't you?
2: Yes, I have. When I was in Tyne Valley, we were undertaking an after-schools club, and it was really interesting and very enjoyable. But they also had a ministry of holiday clubs, 1 week in the summer, where you would get 50 children in a place with the opportunity of fun and games and sketches and a Bible message and a theme that they could understand. And you never know how it's growing in their lives. But yes, I adore the holiday clubs. I think I like to hide behind the mask of acting.
1: We can certainly do that in holiday clubs. Anyway, this year you are away off to the wilds of Scotland again.
2: That's right, Ruth.
1: Where do you go?
2: We take our holiday club to Kilhone in the Ardnamurchan Peninsula. And if you know a little of the geography of Scotland, Ardnamurchan is the most westerly point of mainland Scotland. It's very rural. The people are lovely. We take our teenagers and some adults who are gifted in doing these holiday clubs, and we share what we did the prior week with the church and the children and any visitors in Kilhone. So we get an additional chance to run through the material. That doesn't mean to say that it goes any better than the one the week before.
1: And you say you take your teenagers, so this is really important, isn't it? What kind of lessons do teenagers learn when they're going and running holiday clubs somewhere else?
2: It's building the relationships between themselves and getting on with each other in a different situation. But also when they are organising the games and the crafts and the snack breaks or the Bible teaching, they grow. They're responsible for it, and we encourage them to do that. And everyone knows that we will give of their best and have fun. And it's good to see these young adults growing in confidence, not only while the club is running, but also when they're out and about in the villages, meeting other people and chatting.

to the locals. I think they're growing in a way which I didn't grow when I was that age. I didn't have that type of opportunity, and that's what we're trying to give them.

0: Ruth Campbell with her track, Be Still, coming to you here on your own Heart of the Matter. Over again to Ruth Aird, who is in conversation with today's special studio guest, Andrew Don. Thanks, Ruth.
1: Now, over 19 years, you've had some highs and some lows, I'm guessing, as a LOM. Tell us about some of the lows.
2: Yes, there are times when situations can become very, very personal to you. And actually, you sometimes don't know it until something happens. John Ballantyne was a lovely elder at church in Middleton, and he unexpectedly passed away. He went out one morning and never came back. He had a massive heart attack. And I wept when I heard the news. And I shared with Graham Leach at his funeral service. And that was one of the hardest things for me. You never know how you're going to react to these things. And somehow people think that a minister's immune to those things, but they're not. So that was a really upsetting time for me. And I go through it sometimes, you know, maybe two or three times a year in certain circumstances. There was a stillborn baby, which really hurt as well, when you've got the mum and dad who are looking forward to having their child grow up and enjoy everything in life, and that was taken from them. That was quite difficult. There are other lows as well. You come into a new situation and people have an expectation of how you will act and how you will do things. And there can be some tensions with that. So I'm quite relaxed in my ministry and I run my church services, but I don't wear a dog collar. I don't use the pulpit. And I don't necessarily share the gospel in a way that people expect. And sometimes it's not easy to do that when it's you and it's your personality, but you get comments and criticisms about that. You just have to battle through some of these, and at the end of the day, I think everything worked out okay. And one person who was quite critical at the beginning said, not to me, but to someone else, they did okay.

0: that was well known and loved at the name of Jesus. Over once more to our guest, Andrew Don, as he chats to Ruth Aird.
1: Andrew, you have these lows. How do you deal with that spiritually? How do you get through that?
2: Prayer. Prayer is so important. If you don't release these things, it can be a big roadblock to fulfilling your ministry. One of the lessons I learned, it took a long time for me to learn that, but where God has called you, he's called you to serve a group of people in a village or a town, and the most important thing that you can do for them is to love them. To love them unconditionally as you are loved by Christ. To be there for them. To look beyond the nitty-gritty that happens in life. But to realise that once you start to love them, and once you get that view in your head, get that thought, then actually things become so much easier.
1: That's wonderful. I notice you have your Bible open in front of you. Would you like to read from that?
2: One of my most favourite verses is John chapter 3, verse 16. That God so loved the world that he gave his one and only Son, so that all who would believe in him could be saved. That's the gospel in a nutshell. But what I have here is my calling verse, which when I went to the training assessment, they asked, how do you know God's calling you? Do you have a song or a bit of scripture? So the song I mentioned at the time was I, the Lord of Sea and Sky, which way back then, because this was in the very late 1990s, was probably quite new to people in the Church of Scotland. But I got to the refrain after the first verse and couldn't go any further, because it says, here I am, Lord. And I knew at that moment that God was definitely calling me. I like that song. It's very important. It reminds me that what I do is not what I want to do as such. It's what God wants me to do. But my calling verse is in Ezekiel. I don't know that many have their calling verses in the book of Ezekiel. You can look it up one day. It's chapter 3, verse 18 and 19. When I say to a wicked person, you will surely die, and you do not warn them or speak to dissuade them from their evil ways in order to save their life, that wicked person will die for their sin, and I will hold you accountable for their blood. When I read that, it was so powerful to me that God is saying that we have the opportunity to help people, to point them in the right path. And he was saying, if you don't do it, you'll be responsible for the path that they walk. And I've always remembered that. That was pivotal in how I put myself forward, how I have conducted myself over these last 20-odd years, and how I view the people that God has asked me to serve.
1: Well, Andrew, that is pretty powerful when you consider that Ezekiel lived about 3,000 years ago, and here's his voice speaking out to you. The Bible is pretty relevant. And so thank you very much for that.

0: Diana Ross with the classic Reach Out and Touch, coming to you today on Your Own Heart of the Matter. A real classic there from 1970. Can you believe it was so long ago? Back for the final time on the programme to hear from Andrew Dawn as he chats to Ruth Aird.
1: Thank you for sharing your life, your calling. You know, we wish you the best as you go on from here, as I think you will for a little while longer. And thank you very much for speaking with us today.
2: Ruth, it's been a pleasure to come and do this again after so many years. And what I would say is that there may have been some lows, but there's been a lot of highs in this ministry. When you marry people who are madly in love, when you can walk beside someone in a difficult period of their life and show them the way forward, and just worshipping God and leading worship every Sunday in the church, in the fellowship that you love, I think is really, really important. Mm. And the truth is that I would not have been able to do this without the help and support that Fiona gives me. She is patient, too patient sometimes, does things that allow me to do what I do, and I wouldn't change a thing. Thank you.
1: Well, that's a wonderful tribute to Fiona. Thank you, Fiona. And we've been speaking to Andrew Dawn from Pennycook. Thank you, Andrew. Perhaps I should say the Reverend Andrew Dawn.
2: No, I'm not a formal personal title.
1: Thank you, Andrew.

was Gareth Davies-Jones and David and Yvonne Lyon with the beautiful track from a few years ago entitled May You Find Your Way Blessed. Sincere thanks to Andrew Dawn for sharing time with us on the programme today. We move on with Paul Carrick and a track entitled These Days.

0: From Paul Carrick, and these days we need to think about winding things up for another week. Thanks to you for being with us either live or on catch up, and do aim to drop in again when you can. Thanks to the Heart the Matter team and Ruth Aird, who was in conversation with our guest for today. Thanks, Andrew. As is normal, we aim to leave you with a thought for the week. Today, Ruth has another of Irene Howitt's reflections, which she will bring to you shortly, after which we will play out with the uplifting See What a Morning from Stuart Townend. But first, Ruth.
1: Thought for the Week by Irene Howitt. Have you really looked at the lovely countryside? We take for granted the wildflowers and the bird life, and we hardly even notice the great variety of trees, the patchwork of fields and the freshness of the air. We do enjoy the long beach walks, the hills and valleys, the quiet rivers and thrashing burns, the glories of the sunsets, and, if we're awake early enough, the silver beauty of the morning sky. In the Bible we read, "Come, let us sing for joy to the Lord. In his hand are the depth of the earth, and the mountain peaks belong to him. The sea is his, for he made it, and his hands formed the dry land. Come, let us bow down in worship." It's so easy to take things for granted. But as we look around, let's remember the God who made it and worship him.

Very good morning to you. It's Derek Kelly here on Solid Gold Sunday on Black Diamond FM. It's great to have your company. Thank you very much indeed for joining me. I've got texts, emails and phone calls coming in at 100 miles an hour this morning. It's absolutely brilliant. Chris Rea kicking us off with Let's Dance, which was released in May 1987. And it is from his album Dancing with Strangers, and it peaked at number 12 in the UK singles charts. What have we got for you this morning? Well, we've got, there's you, and there's me, and there's three decades of some of the greatest music that was ever written. And if you'd like a wee request or dedication or a wee shout out, any time between now and 12 o'clock, just get in touch. The contact details, 0131 663 4488. Is the telephone number, studio at blackdiamondfm.com is the email address. It's pretty simple to get in touch with me, and I'll give you a wee shout out or whatever you want, a wee dedication or a wee request. So, 2 hours of brilliant music from the 60s, 70s and 80s, and I'm going to trundle them out as fast as I possibly can. A very, very good morning to you.

0: Beatles with Yesterday. That was from their Help album. It was originally released on this day in the United States in 1965. It wasn't released as a single in the UK until March 76 when it reached number 8 in the singles charts. Before that, Cher, Gypsies, Tramps and Thieves, which was released in September 1971 and reached number 4 in the charts. How are you doing? How is your Sunday morning going? It's a nice, bright, sunny Sunday morning here in Midlothian. I hope it's like that wherever you are and wherever you're listening. 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The email address is studio@blackdiamondfm.com. So that's the first thing to get underway. The second thing to get underway is your Sunday morning teaser. I know you're sitting there thinking, when is he going to do it? When is he going to do it? Well, I'm going to do it right now. Now, I don't know about this one. I certainly know somebody who will get this one, and I'll tell you why a wee bit later on. But anyway, if you're a new listener to the show and you're wondering what on earth is Gibbon on about, I'm about to play you a tiny wee snippet of a fairly well-known song, and all you need to do is correctly identify the name of the artist or band and the correct title of the song. So, without any further ado, here's your first wee blast of your Sunday morning teaser. Oh, can't I give you any more than that? That's it. If you know it already, I would love to hear from you. 0131 663 4488 is the telephone number. studio@blackdiamondfm.com is the email address. 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

Fairground Attraction, perfect, from the album The First of a Million Kisses, released in March 1988 when it peaked at number one in the charts, and it also won the award for British Single of the Year at the Brit Awards the following year. Perfect. And before that, what did we have? We had Billy Ocean, Get Out of My Dreams, Get Into My Car, from the album Tear Down These Walls, released in January 88, and it peaked at number three in the UK singles charts. A very good morning to you. If you've just joined us, just found us on your dial, it's Derek Kelly here on Solid Gold Sunday on Black Diamond FM. It's great to have your company. The emails are going off the trolley this morning, which is brilliant. I'm delighted to hear from you guys. It's really, really nice to know that you're enjoying the show. The first email that's come in this morning is from Leslie Ann Hunter. She says, good morning, Derek. Loving the tunes as always. Need a good housework song to keep the motivation going. Cheers, Leslie. Well, I think this will do it, Leslie. Enjoy your housework.

0: Email. The Solid Gold Sunday morning teaser. So far, we've got two correct answers in, which I'm delighted about, and I knew one of them would be Brian Murphy. I'll give you the reason for that in a wee while. The other one's Gordon Kelly, who's listening down in Emsey near Skipton in Yorkshire. If you like a wee shot at the Sunday morning teaser, here it comes. Can't give you any more than that at the moment. Right, how do you get in touch? It's very, very simple. And you know all the contact details by now. 0131 663 4488 is the studio phone number. 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We're looking for the name of the artist or band and the correct title of this particular song.
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0: Oh, there's a big, big tune from Dave D, Dozy, Beaky, Mick and Titch, the legend of Xanadu. From the album If No One Sang, it's taken us away back to February 1968 when it peaked at number one in the charts. And seemingly, the noise of the whip was made by clacking two pieces of wood together. That's what it says on the info I've got. They didn't have a whip, obviously, in the studio, so they clapped two pieces of wood together. There you go, just a wee bit of... That might crop up in a pop quiz, you never know. Sunday morning teaser. Well done to Brian, Gordon, Alan and... Well, Catherine, you have guessed it, but not correctly. So you need to have another wee shot at it. Catherine Duquette, you've got the song and the artist wrong. So have another wee shot, Catherine. And I'll give you another wee blast of it in just in a couple of minutes. I just wanted to tell you about the... or remind you about the Solid Gold Sunday Facebook page. We've managed to get up to 137 followers, which is brilliant. We're absolutely brilliant. We've got one review, so we're delighted by that as well. We'd like more reviews and we'd like more followers. Nip over to Facebook, find the Solid Gold Sunday Facebook page, give us a like or give us a follow and join the gang. Join the Sunday morning gang. It'd be great to have your company. That's, as I say, we've managed to get up to 137, which is not too bad, but we need to get up. We need to get more. Going to keep the music going. I'll give you another wee shot at the Sunday morning teasers. Why not do that first? We've got, there's just too much going on this morning. It really is. It's chock-a-block in here. Right, so the Sunday morning teaser, here you come. If you know it, I'd love to hear from you. 0131 663 4488 is the telephone number. studio@blackdiamondfm.com is the email address, and that's also the contact details for any requests, dedications or shout outs you want between now and 12 o'clock. Let me know who this is.
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One of my favourite bands, The Eagles, New Kid in Town, from their brilliant Hotel California album, released in December 1976 when it reached number 20 in the UK singles charts. And before that, Edison Lighthouse, Love Grows Where My Rosemary Goes, from their album Already, which was released in January 1970, and it stayed at number one for 5 weeks. There you go. Derek Kelly here with you on Solid Gold Sunday, playing you tunes from the 60s, 70s and 80s, and more than happy to give you any shout-outs, requests or dedications that you want between now and 12 o'clock. As far as the Sunday morning tease is concerned, what have we got now? We're up to Brian, Gordon, Alan and Pauline, all correctly guessing it. Kathleen, you need to have another wee shot at it. You've got the group and the song wrong. Now, if you are a big country and western fan, you might like to know that there is a country and western night at their Dean Tavern in Newton Grange on Friday, October the 2nd at 7 o'clock. It features Red Canyon and Rick Lambert. Tickets are £10. 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That's a country and western night at the Dean Tavern here in Newton Grange on Friday, October the 2nd at 7 o'clock. Tickets are £10, and I think that would be a right shindig, wouldn't it? It would be a right shindig. Get your cowboy boots on and away you go.

Sound of Racy and Some Girls, taking us away back to 1979 when it reached number two in the charts. And it was from their album Smash and Grab. That's an oldie but goodie. That would be another good disco floor thriller, I'm sure, way back in the day. Requests, dedications, shout-outs, you know all the contact details. 01316634488 on the telephone or email studio at blackdiamondfm.com. Right, one of our regular listeners, I think he's from Newton Grange, to be fair, Alan Watson, has emailed in to say that Last Week Fab Club and Get Together, which is two charities he works with, are doing a kilt walk this morning. The shorter route is to Murrayfield. I don't know what the longer route is. And he hopes it stays dry for everybody that's taken part. He's also organising a karaoke night for Get Together in Dalkeith Miners Club this Friday, this coming Friday. So that's Alan Watson, who is a regular listener to the show and contributes a lot of information on a Sunday morning to me. Keeps me going with all the relevant local information. So thank you very much indeed for that, Alan. Last Week Fab Club and Get Together, two charities that he works for. Kilt walk this morning to Murrayfield, and he's organising a karaoke night for Get Together in Dalkeith Miners Club this Friday. Thanks very much, Alan. Right, we've got time probably to squeeze in. Oh, we might manage three before the news. How about David Bowie?

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2: From the Sky News Centre at 11. There's a warning an artificial intelligence swarm could take over the internet within a year. Dario Amodè, the boss of AI firm Anthropic, is urging companies to slow the rate at which they develop the capabilities of models. But our technology correspondent Roland Manthorpe explains why this is unlikely to happen.
3: The Chinese are releasing AI models which are nearly as good as the Americans and are generally cheaper. They've got a real market, especially in tech. And how do you pause without the Chinese models catching up? This is the core of the challenge.
2: Reform UK insists its two latest donors have not asked for anything in return for their multi-million pound gifts. There are growing calls for a cap on all political donations after the party was given a record £72 million from two cryptocurrency billionaires in just 2 days. Shadow Foreign Secretary Tom Tugendhat has concerns.
4: This appears to be very focused on the crypto industry, and the crypto industry has got many supporters, I know, including in Iran, where they use it to buy weapons from Venezuela, including in Russia, where they use it to launder money in order to pay agents around Europe.
2: Six people are known to have died after an Indonesian passenger ferry lost contact with authorities in the Java Sea. More than 100 have been rescued. The ship was carrying 243 people. The head of the TUC says he'll be calling for a tax on banks to pay for a social tariff on energy bills at their annual conference, which starts later. Paul Novak claims the move would save low and middle income homes around £560 a year on gas and electricity. Celtic manager Martin O'Neill says police have given the club a general behaviour warning ahead of today's Old Firm derby. There'll be no away supporters at Ibrox for this afternoon's Scottish League Cup quarter-final clash following a row over ticket allocations and previous fan disorder. And Celine Dion became emotional as she returned to her first full live show in almost 6 years in Paris last night. The singer's battling a rare neurological disorder. That's the latest. I'm Jenny Barsby.
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6: Well, the weather for Midlothian this morning is light clouds and winds with no rain forecast, which is good. Highs of around 17 degrees Celsius, but it will feel a wee bit cooler. And the sun sets tonight at 7:36. I know what you're going to say. The nights are fair drawn in.

Stevie Wonder getting the second half of Solid Gold Sunday underway with For Once in My Life. Taking us way, way back to October 1968 when it reached number three in the charts. Very good morning to you. It's Derek Kelly here with you on Solid Gold Sunday on Black Diamond FM, playing you tunes from the 60s, 70s and 80s. And more than happy to give you a wee shout out, a wee request, a wee dedication. I'll give you the contact details after we've giving you another wee shot at your Sunday morning teaser. So far, Brian, Gordon, Alan and Pauline have all correctly guessed it. Well done to you guys. I'll give you a wee, tiny wee snippet more and see if you can get it. Here it comes. There you go. If you know it, I would love to hear from you. 0131 663 4488 is the telephone number. 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Let me know the name of the artist or band and the correct title of this particular song.

Tracy Ullman taking us away back to September 1983, They Don't Know. From the album You Broke My Heart in 17 Places. I didn't know you could break a heart in 17 places, but never mind. It was released in September 1983, as I said, and it reached number 2 in the charts. And before that, Elton John and Rocketman from the album Honky Chateau, released in March 1972, when it peaked at number 2 in the charts. Very good morning to you. That's the first hour and a quarter of Solid Gold Sunday away already. It goes at a rate of knots on a Sunday morning. If you'd like a wee shout-out, a wee request, a wee dedication between now and 12 o'clock, just drop me an email to studio@blackdiamondfm.com. I'll give you another wee shot at the Sunday morning teaser. Here it comes. Can't give you much more than that. If you like a wee crack at that, it's 01316634488 on the telephone. studio@blackdiamondfm.com is the email address. We're looking for the name of the artist or band and the correct title of this particular song.

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The Communards with Don't Leave Me This Way, which was released in August 1986 when it reached number one. It was actually number one this very day, way back in 1986. It reached number one and it was there for 4 weeks and it became the best-selling single of that particular year. Communards, Don't Leave Me This Way. Before that, Bonnie Tyler, It's a Heartache from the album Natural Force, and taking us way back to November 1977 when it reached number one in the charts. Actually, no, it reached number four in the charts. I do apologise. Now, it's a big shout-out and a big hello to Anne in Bonnerig. Anne's listening in Bonnerig and she's phoned in to say that she's too young to get the teaser. It's just too difficult for her. So I'm going to give you a wee clue. I don't normally do this. It was originally released in February 1962 and then reissued in 1972. And that's all I'm going to tell you about the teaser, and I'm going to give you another wee shot at it right now. Here it comes. So far, Brian, Gordon, Alan and Pauline have all correctly guessed it. Kathleen, you've still to have another wee shot at re-guessing it. And this is your final opportunity to get in touch and let me know who it is. If you know it, I'd love to hear from you. 01316634488 is the telephone number. studio@blackdiamondfm.com is the email address. We're looking for the name of the artist or band, the correct title of this particular song. And the next wee tune is a wee shout out to Anne in Bonnerig, who's listening to the show. Nice to have your company, Anne.

Crosby, Stills and Nash, Marrakesh Express, which was released in July 1969 when it reached number 17 in the charts. And before that, Jimmy James and the Vagabonds, I'll Go Where the Music Takes Me, taking us way back to March 1976 when it peaked at number 23 in the charts. I've got a wee bit of information as well about Graham Nash. On this very day, 13 September 1963, Graham Nash fell out of the Hollies van after a gig in Scotland. Nash checked to see if the door was locked. It wasn't, and he fell out as it travelled at 40 miles per hour. My goodness, I hope he was okay. Well, obviously he was okay, but some speed to fall out of van. That was this very day, way, way, way back in 1963. Another wee interesting fact that I found while I was searching for information, this day in 1964, during a UK tour, 24 rugby players were hired as a human crash barrier at a Rolling Stones gig at the Liverpool Empire. The human chain disappeared under a wave of 5,000 fans as the Stones took to the stage. I mean, how many rugby players were there? 24. So 24 rugby players against 5,000 fans. No, no.

David Dundas taking us away back to October 1976 when it peaked at number 3 in the charts. Jeans On. It was used in the UK in the advert for Brutus Jeans, you maybe remember, and later in the United States in the advert for Wrangler Jeans. I do remember both these adverts, to be fair. David Dundas, Jeans On, 1976. I'm going to put you out of your misery with a Sunday morning teaser. I'm going to do it right now. Well done to you if you correctly guessed that this particular song was Bee Bumble and the Stingers and a tune called Nut Rocker.

There you go. Your Sunday morning teaser was Bee Bumble and the Stingers with a song called, or a tune called, Nut Rocker. It was originally released in February 1962 when it peaked at number one in the singles charts, and it was reissued in 1972 and it reached number 20 in the charts. And the guy that I knew would get it right away was Brian Murphy, because he sent in a wee email saying, "Morning, Derek. Take me back to our disco days in the Royal Mile Tavern in the High Street. Bee Bumble the Stingers, Nut Rocker." That was his theme tune. Mine's was, what was it, Creedence Clearwater Revival and Hey Tonight. But it was Brian Murphy's theme tune on the discos way, way back in the Royal Mile Tavern in 1972. Well done to Brian, Gordon, Alan, Paul and Pauline. Catherine Jukett didn't get it. She guessed it wrongly, as did Jean Drummond, who normally is right on the button. No, Jean, it wasn't who you said it was. It was Bee Bumble and the Stingers. Right, where are we? 20 to 12, oh, 20 minutes to go, and I'll be heading home. Can't believe it. How about a bit of Fleetwood Mac?

Fleetwood Mac and Rhiannon, released in April 1976, and it never charted, believe it or not. It's an absolute stonking song. It never charted. However, following a re-release, following a re-release in February 1978, it managed to get up to number 46 in the charts and stayed there for 3 weeks. It only got to 46. I can't believe that. It's a brilliant tune. Right, we've got time to squeeze in possibly four more songs between now and 12 o'clock. The 12 o'clock news is quickly followed by Chris McCrell and Sunday Lunch. He's got 2 hours of great music and chat lined up for you right after the 12 o'clock news. I'll squeeze in as many tunes from the 60s, 70s and 80s as I can between now and then. Danny Ross and the Supremes.

Barry White, You See the Trouble with Me. From the album Let the Music Play, it was released in February 1976 and it reached number 2 in the UK singles charts. I've got time to probably squeeze in two more before the 12 o'clock news and I hand you over to Chris McCrell with Sunday Lunch. That's all coming up on Black Diamond FM. Keep your radio, keep your smart speakers tuned to Black Diamond FM. There's some great shows all coming up this afternoon and during the course of next week as well. Right, Eamon Corner is going to take us way back to... When do you think this was?

Eamon Corner, If Paradise Is Half As Nice, from the album Farewell to the Real Magnificent Seven, and taking us way back to, did you get it? Way back to February 1969, when it peaked at number one in the charts for 2 weeks. Eamon Corner brought, they were a great band. I usually really like Eamon Corner. Anyway, that has just about brought your Solid Gold Sunday to an end. The quickest 2 hours of my weekend is spent here in the studio here in Newton Grange and Black Diamond. It's been great to have your company. Thank you very much indeed for all your texts, emails and phone calls. We've been inundated with stuff this morning, and thank you very much for all your comments on the show as well. I do appreciate it. I'm not quite sure what's happening next Sunday, but I'll be back here on the 27th of September with another Solid Gold Sunday for you, and I hope you can join me then. Keep you tuned to Black Diamond FM. Chris McCrell is coming up right after the 12 o'clock news, and I'll see you in a couple of weeks. Have a great weekend. Bye-bye.

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0: All right, let's have a quick look out of the window. And today, well, cloud increasing for a time during the afternoon, but conditions will stay dry. Clear spells will return towards the evening. This evening, well, it's going to continue to stay dry with clear periods. Cloud and patchy outbreaks of rain later as a bit of drizzle spreads east from the late evening. Tomorrow, cloudy with light rain and drizzle at first. Outbreaks persistent at times. Heavy rain will spread east in the afternoon. Today's top temperature is 18 degrees Celsius, dropping to 12 degrees overnight.
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Rolling Stones, followed by Coldplay on Midlothian's Black Diamond FM. 18 minutes past 12. Got to say hi to Craig and a snoozing Spock the Cat. Hi to Katie Anna. Good to hear from you. Hi to actual, genuine Elvis, except no impersonators. And hi to Suzanne and Nala the Dog as well, who I have been sent a picture of Nala the Dog looking very cool in a bandana listening to the programme today. Thank you for tuning in. If you'd like to get in touch, you know what to do. studio@blackdiamondfm.com is the email address. You can tell me what you've been up to this week. Let me know. Let me know all the hot goss. Also, were you doing much yesterday? I ended up going to Peebles yesterday. I went and explored. I've not been to Peebles in ages. So went along to Peebles, despite the weather, despite it being slightly soggy. Had a nice little walk down by the river. It was very good. So let me know what you've been up to this week. studio@blackdiamondfm.com is the email address. Loads of great tracks coming up today. Got some new ones to introduce you to, plus some classics as well. This is one that everyone's enjoying at the moment. This is Stella Lefty. On a train.

0: Stella Lefty and Boston on Midlothian's Black Diamond FM. 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

Not played that on the programme in ages. I don't know what made me think of that, but as I was scrolling through the list today, I was like, do you know what I've not played? Aya Cara. So yeah, Bitter Kiss, on Midlothian, Black Diamond FM. The time 12:30. It's Chris here with your Sunday lunch with you through until 2 o'clock this afternoon. Earlier on, I promised you some new music. Shall we do it? I think we shall. This is Jukebox. This is a brand new track from them. It's called Forever Young. They're a funk ska fusion band, originally from Dundee, now based through in Glasgow. It's rare for us to get a new funk ska fusion on the programme, so I thought better bring this in today.

What do you think of that then? Jukebox, Forever Young. Can only hope. I'll need to pass that one on to Davy Gillen for the ska programme, I think, definitely. Jukebox, Forever Young. If you want to find out more about them, you'll find them on Instagram and all the usual places as well. I woke up.

Tears for Fears, taking us back to 1984. Playing that one especially for Actual Genuine Elvis. Thank you for getting in touch, Elvis. If you'd like to get in touch today, studio@blackdiamondfm.com is the email address. Got to say hi to Alan as well. Thank you very much for getting in touch, Alan. Give me a little reminder that the bus timetables change. Lothian buses and East Coast buses timetables change this weekend. So make sure you double check your bus times before you try and head off to work tomorrow. Don't want you left standing at the stop, do we?

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In our lifetime on Midlothian's Black Diamond FM. The time 10 to 12 is Chris here with your Sunday lunch. Got enough time to squeeze in a new track before the news. Neil James Parkinson, we played on the programme, a little bit earlier in the year with his track Guess What? Well, he's back with a brand new track. This one is called Something in the Orange. You can get your mitts on this as of the 25th of September, and you can hear it right now.

Neil James Parkinson, Something in the Orange, on Midlothian's Black Diamond FM. That track is out on the 25th of September, so put a little note in your calendar to download that one. It's an absolute cracking track. Katie Anna online really enjoying that one. 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On Instagram, and you can find a link on my Instagram stories as well, where I'm at Chris McCrell. Right, it's Chris here with your Sunday lunch, with you through until 2 o'clock this afternoon. Coming up in the next hour, got some more new tracks for you, plus we're going to be spinning our decade selector, two tracks from one decade, but what's it going to be? Find out right here on Black Diamond FM. Also coming up today, your Time Travellers, I think, are back. They are going to be with you two through until four, four through until six. Graham with his mixed bag of tunes. Then we have got Mr. Brian Miller with Diamond Folk. A great selection of folk music. Normally something a little bit different on that programme as well. Mr. Norm Dunk finishing off the day with Night Moves. Some relaxing classical music and a little bit of lounge for you. If you're feeling a bit stressed, make sure you listen out to Norm Dunk's programme tonight. And you've then got your second chance to hear the Big Band Hour with Mr. Graham Rigby.

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0: Cars and Let's Go, kicking off the second hour of today's Sunday Lunch, followed by this, taken from their 1986 album, Four. Huey Lewis in the News and Hip to Be Square. Chris here with your Sunday Lunch, with you through until 2 o'clock this afternoon. Decade Selector on the way, plus lots of great tracks for you between now and 2 o'clock. 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
0: Right, let's quick look out of the window. Cloud will increase for a time during the afternoon, but conditions will stay dry and clear spells will return towards the evening. The evening will start dry with clear periods, cloudy, and some patchy outbreaks of light rain or drizzle will spread east from the late evening. Tomorrow you're going to start with that cloud and light rain and drizzle at first. Outbreaks of persistent, at times heavy rain will then spread east in the afternoon. Today's top temperature is 18 degrees Celsius, dropping as low as 12 degrees overnight.
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0: Got to say hi to Serverlin, who was bopping along to Hip to Be Square from Huey Lewis in the News. 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Or you can just sit back, chill out, and enjoy the sounds today. I'll allow it.

Edinburgh's Nina Nesbitt and Selfies on Midlothian's Black Diamond FM, 17 minutes past one, the 13th of September. Seems ridiculous that we're into our second programme of September already. Unbelievable.

0: Eurythmics on Midlothian's Black Diamond FM. It's Chris here with your Sunday lunch. Decade Selector is on the way in a little bit. Plus, we've got some music from George Ezra, Clean Bandit, and much, much more. All that coming up after this.
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0: I'd rather be. 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
1: Chris McCrell's Decade Selector. Two tracks from one decade.
0: Oh, that's right. It is time for us to spin our Decade Selector. The Decade Selector has been sitting in the corner of the studio charging up all week using all the lecky. I'm going to hit the button. The Decade Selector is going to go round and round and round and round and round and round. When it stops, it's going to stop on a decade. When it does that, we're going to hear two tracks back to back from that decade with no nonsense from me in between. Are you ready? Have you had a little guess of where the Decade Selector is going to go? Take a little mental note. On your marks, get set, let's go.
1: 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The 2000s.

Former UK number one, taking us back to 2003 from Busted. We had Crashed Wedding. Before that, Avril Lavigne and Skater Boy. Two tracks from the 2000s as chosen by our decade selector. We will spin the decade selector around about the same time next week, right here on Midlothian's Black Diamond FM. In the meantime, gotta say hi to Anne in Bonnerick, who's asked for this one.

Ella Langley. Just when I thought I got him to fall in love with Tennessee. Choosing Texas on Midlothian's Black Diamond FM, playing that one for Anne in Bonnerig. If you like that, then you might like Black Diamond FM's Country Western Night. We're going to be hosting Red Canyon and Rick Lambert at the Dean Tavern in Newton Grange on Friday, October the 2nd at 7 o'clock. If you want to go along to that, tickets are £10 and are available from the Dean Tavern. Or you can also email our team as well. 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There's also going to be a bingo raffle, lots of fun. So get your dancing shoes on and come along to our Western Night on the 2nd of October.

Kenny Loggins, and before that, Leonard Skinner, Midlothian's Black Diamond FM. Got to say hi to Claire that's tuned in today, and thank you very much for getting in touch. If you'd like to get in touch, studio@blackdiamondfm.com is the email address. Only got 10 minutes of the programme left, which is ridiculous. Still going to try and squeeze in a new track for you, though. This is from Michael Cassidy. In fact, it's the title track of his new album, The Nurse's Son, which is out on Friday the 13th of November. If you want to get your mitts on this track, it's available right now. It's a nice little short number.

Michael Cassidy, the nurse's son on Midlothian's Black Diamond FM. It's a huge build-up. I'm looking forward to hearing the rest of that album. It's out on Friday, the 13th of November, and hopefully we'll get Michael on to chat about it as well. The time is 1:52. That means Claire has 8 minutes now.

fans of the Guardians of the Galaxy soundtrack. Redbone, Come and Get Your Love on Midlothian's Black Diamond FM. Well, that is it. Thank you very much for tuning in today. I have been Chris McCrell. This has been Sunday Lunch. Following the news, your time travellers will be here taking you through the decades with hits and more. Great selection of music on that programme. Taking up until the mix bag, Graham will be here with his big mix bag of tunes, all sorts of stuff there for 2 hours. From 8 o'clock, you've got Brian Miller with Diamond Folk. Great selection of folk music, normally something a little bit different, snuck in on that programme as well. Make sure you tune in. And 9 through until 11, Mr. Norm Dunk in the Night Lounge. If you're needing to chill out, relax, Mr. Norm Dunk has got you covered through until 11. And then you've got your second chance to hear the Big Band Hour with the man himself, Graham Rigby. For information on all those programmes, and if you want to catch up, then you can do so online, blackdiamondfm.com, to catch up on all your favourite Black Diamond FM programmes, and also this one. You're welcome. See you next week. Finishing off with this.

0: Opening up this week's Sunday Time Traveller, the great sound of Skeeter Davis. That was a number one from 1963, and it was the end of the world. So it's a Sunday Time Traveller, myself Ian.
1: Myself Sharon.
0: We are back after our weekend break at Blackpool, which we had a great, great time.
1: We did indeed.
0: Even the weather was good.
1: Yeah.
0: Which was a surprise, but we didn't go on any of the fancy roller coasters because you've not got the bottle anymore.
1: Oh, don't blame me.
0: Right, so a great mix of music today from 1958 to 2009. And you have?
1: I've got 11 number ones, 20 top five hits, my double decker, and my classic number one as well.
0: I'm glad I didn't misread that.
1: No.
0: We'll get on with some music then.
1: Yes, and our first number one is from February 1958, and it is Perry Como and Magic Moments.
0: And just before we play that, big thanks to Chris for Sunday Lunch. As always, great music. We're listening on the way out. He'll be back next Sunday between 12 and 2.

0: came in funny disguise.
1: Classic sound then from 1958, big number one hit single for Perry Como, and that was Magic Moments.
2: 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Here's a bit of Michael Bublé and Cry Me a River.

0: Well, can you believe this only made a number 34 in the charts in 2009? That was Michael Bublé, Cry Me a River.
1: That was shocking.
0: It was.
1: Should have been higher. Should have been a top 10 hit. Who do we complain to?
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1: Weather for tonight then. The evening will start dry with clear periods. Cloud and patchy outbreaks of light rain or drizzle spread east from late evening. Minimum temperature tonight 12 degrees centigrade. Tomorrow Monday, cloudy with light rain and drizzle at first. Outbreaks are persistent and at times heavy rain will spread east in the afternoon. Maximum temperature tomorrow 20 degrees centigrade. The outlook for Tuesday to Thursday, showers, some will be heavy and thundery Tuesday. These will clear in the east for a time on Wednesday, and then a band of heavy rain pushes southeast Wednesday night, turning Thursday very showery indeed. So, back to the music, and we have an all-time classic.

0: Our number two hit there, 1960 and the Drifters, and Save the Last Dance for Me.
1: That was a great song, wasn't it?
0: It was, and I was so thinking, is the next one.
1: Yeah, how's that? Was that a good song?
0: That was a good song.
1: Yes, yes, yes, yes. Well...
0: I'm playing this one for my dad. It is his phone ringtone. Here's Sherbet.

0: A number four hit there for Sherbet. And how's that?
1: Big sounds. 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

0: unbelievably, taken from 52 years ago. I was 11, and I thought this song was great, and I still think this song is great.
1: This song is great.
0: September 1974, and it was number one for Sweet Sensation. That was Sad Sweet Dreamer. What a tune. So's the next one.
1: Jump into 76 now with the Eagles and Take It to the Limit.

0: From the 6th of March, only made number 12 in 1976. That was the Eagles. Take It to the Limit.
1: And I think we'll stay with 1976. This one was number 11. It was a

0: Wonderful sound there. That was Randy Edelman. And his version of Concrete and Clay.
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0: A number one there from ABBA, 1978, with Take a Chance on Me.
1: And the number ones keep on coming, apart from the next one, which was a number 32 in October 75. I didn't realise this song was this old.
0: And it was featured in Lindsay Lohan's Parent Trap.
1: Here's Natalie Cole. This will be
0: an everlasting love.

0: What a great tune there. That was Natalie Cole, and this will be An Everlasting Love. Now, we're a bit earlier than normal, but...
1: but it's time for the Double Decker. And today, I have picked an Irish singer who is... Van Morrison. And the two songs I've picked today is Bright Side of the Road, which 20th October 1979 went to number 63 in the chart, spent 3 weeks on the charts. My second song is Brown Eyed Girl from March 1967, number 10 in the chart, spent 16 weeks on the chart. So let's hear Bright Side of the Road first.

0: The movie Sleeping with the Enemy, that was Van Morrison and Brown Eyed Girl. Before that, it was The Bright Side of the Road, and that was The Double for this week's Time Traveller.
1: Yes, yes. Right, we've got three more leading us up to the news at three.
2: Well, we know.

0: Our number six from 1985. That was Road to Nowhere by Talking Heads.
1: And a number one from 1987 for the Pet Shop Boys. You'll do anything to get an Elvis song in, eh?

0: Number one hit single then from September 1987. That was the great sound of the Pet Shop Boys and Always On My Mind. So coming up after us at 4 o'clock, Graham is back from his holiday and he's going to be doing his mix bag along with Sammy. So that's something to look forward to in about an hour's time. In the meantime, how about some Amy?
1: I tried to

0: Classic sound there. That was Starship opening the second hour of the Sunday Time Traveller with myself, Ian.
1: And myself, Sharon.
0: Yes, yes, yes. I can't hear a thing in my headphones, but it doesn't matter. We have Freddie Mercury coming up now. Who are you playing this one for?
1: I'm playing this one for my mum, and it was released twice. First on the 21st of September, it only made number 50 in the charts in 1985, and then it was released again in July 93, and it went to number one.
0: And my ears are back with you now.
1: Good.
0: I can hear you. The lugs are working.
1: The lugs are working.
0: Oh, it's a jazzed up version.
1: Yeah.
0: Certainly is. You dance to this in Century.

0: Well, a number one there from Freddie Mercury and Living On My Own.
1: And it was a two-time hit, as you said.
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1: Weather for tonight then, the evening will start dry with clear periods. Cloudy and patchy outbreaks of light rain or drizzle spread east from late evening with a minimum temperature tonight of 12 degrees centigrade. Tomorrow Monday, cloudy with light rain and drizzle at first. There'll be outbreaks of persistent and at times heavy rain which will spread east in the afternoon. Maximum temperature tomorrow 20 degrees centigrade. The outlook for Tuesday to Thursday, showers, some will be heavy and thundery. On Tuesday, these will clear in the east for a time on Wednesday, and then a band of heavy rain pushing southeast from Wednesday night, turning showery on Thursday. So we're coming back to the music now, and one of your X Factor judges now, soon to be rumoured, taking over on The Voice as a presenter. Yes, here's Alicia.
4: I got

0: Our number five there for Alicia Dixon in 2008. And when I went to see the Nolans in concert, Colleen sung this song and she was absolutely fantastic at it.
1: She's a great singer.
0: Yeah.
1: Yes, yes, yes. Anyway, we're going to move to August 2000. This one was number one and signalled the arrival of Sophie Ellis-Bextor.
0: It did.
1: Yes, as singing along with Spiller.

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0: Back after that, now we're going to play this one especially for Greg, who have managed to turn into a vinyl freak now.
1: Yeah.
0: He'll know what you mean. And I know that I think it was the last album he's actually went and bought. Not sure if it was the greatest hits, but it certainly looked like Parallel Lines, and this is from Parallel Lines. This one's for you, Greg, and the driver. Don't know what the name is.

0: Classic sound there of Blondie and playing that one special for Greg, and that was Sunday Girl. Right, you've got a request now?
1: No.
0: No? Oh, well, I thought you did.
1: Okay, for all you Tiffany lovers out there, there you go. From 1988, it is a cover, but a good one. It went to number one. Here she is with I Think We're Alone Now.

0: Classic number one from 1987, Tiffany, I Think We're Alone Now. Now then, something for your diary then, if you're interested. There's a country and western night going to be held on Friday the 2nd of October at 7 o'clock at the Dean Tavern in Newton Grange. Tickets are only £10. It's going to be featuring Red Canyon and Rick Lambert. There's going to be a bingo, a raffle, and it's going to be lots of fun. So put in your dancing shoes for a country and western night, Friday, October the 2nd, 7 p.m. at the Dean Tavern in Newton Grange. 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
1: Yes, it is. And today I have picked an American singer and actor born Marvin Lee Adey on September 27, 1947, and he passed away on the 20th of January 22. Known professionally as Meatloaf, of course. And my number one today is I'll Do Anything for Love, But I Won't Do That, from the 23rd of October 93. It was number one for 7 weeks. So let's hear it.

0: Sunday Time Traveller, classic number one there, Meatloaf, and I'd Do Anything for Love.
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0: Moving to 1984, our number three hit now for Spandau Ballet. And Only When You Leave.

0: Classic sound there. That was Spandau Ballet, Only When You Leave. Did you have that?
1: I had that, yeah.
0: Yeah, me and Graham were just talking. We both had 12 inches, and it was quite a really long version. And we loved the picture discs. They were great.
1: I think we've got a young girl in here with a rather dirty mind. She's giggling away here.
0: Oh, well, that's Sammy. Sammy will be along here with Graham at 4 o'clock.

0: there from 83. That was Duran Duran and Is There Something I Should Know.
1: And this song was actually their first number one hit single that they had, and it was a standalone single which didn't feature on any album, but it did have the song Careless Memories on the B-side, which was from their original first album, Duran Duran. Another piece of useless information for you.
0: Right, now we are jumping down to 81, and I'm going to play this for all my extended family in the USA. A number two now from Kim Wilde.
1: Kids in America. Her debut chart single.
0: It was.

0: Classic sound, Kim Wilde there. Kids in America. Coming up soon, a Commodore song without Lionel Rich T. Great tune too. In the meantime,
1: here's Astic Camera.

0: coming up in about 8 minutes' time after the news on Black Diamond FM. We have Graham and Sammy with the Mixed Bag.
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0: classic sound here. From January 1985, number three single there for the Commodores, without Lionel Richie, that was Night Shift. Well, the Holidaymaker's back, coming up very soon with his mixed bag, and Sammy. So on behalf of myself, Ian.
1: And myself, Sharon, I hope you've enjoyed the music today.
0: Yes, me too, my sentiments exactly. We'll be back next Sunday between 2 and 4 o'clock, right after Chris's Sunday lunch.
1: We will be.
0: So enjoy the rest of your week and we'll see you next Sunday.
1: See you next Sunday.
0: Cheery, cheery, cheery.
1: Bye.
0: Bye-bye.
2: Let me say the sins, baby.

0: Mortimer Royal and co-founder of the Study of Existential Risk at the University of Cambridge.
1: You can create a new virus that could spread globally, could cause cyber attacks, that would shut down the electricity grid in many parts of the world. All these things would be catastrophic and would lead to a breakdown in civilization.
0: The community secretaries warned reform, a cap on overseas political donations, will be backdated. Angela Rayner's accused the party's donors of trying to buy their way into democracy after it was gifted £72 million. Six people have died and more than 100 are missing after an Indonesian ferry capsized in the Java Sea. It's thought to have happened during bad weather. University applicants in England will get clearer information about student loans before they take them out. Ministers have agreed to some recommendations following an inquiry. Sport and the F1 result to come first. Manchester United boss Michael Carrick knows this afternoon's derby at home to City will be different to the last time the two teams met in the Premier League. The hosts were 2-0 winners in his first game back in caretaker charge in January.
2: I think the confidence that we've built over a period of time and feel like we're getting better all the time, I think that helps us. We know it's a big game, we know it's an important game. It's there's a lot riding on it. It's pretty obvious to say, but we're looking forward to it.
0: 10-man Coventry were thrashed 5-0 at home to Brighton. Celtic missed the chance to reach another Scottish League Cup semi-final after a 3-0 defeat at Glasgow rivals Rangers. Britain's Lando Norris has had to settle for a third-place finish at the Spanish F1 Grand Prix. The world champion crossed the line behind winner Kimi Antonelli and Max Verstappen in Madrid. And Andy Burnham is among tens of thousands of people who've completed the Great North Run on Tyneside. He ran the marathon in under 2 hours. That's the latest. I'm Nick Qureshi.
3: Thank you, Nick.
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3: Well, well, well. 2 minutes after four. TV's known, Sam.
7: You can at least put the microphone up.
3: No. Oh, we've got some good news relating to wee Sammy later on. Yeah. We'll speak about that shortly. Very good afternoon. It's Graham back from his little holidays. Did you miss me, Sammy?
7: A lot.
3: Did you?
7: Yeah.
3: Right, what's coming up in the mixed bag today? The usual drivel. We've got Stephanie Desai's going to start the show off. We've got ELO coming up. Brian Adams, Connie Francis, Craig Douglas, The Crying Shames. 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Or if you've got a smart speaker, one of these smart speakers, play Black Diamond. Thank you very much. Let's go back to 1974. Good afternoon. Hiya.

0: Oh, sometimes organised chaos in here, Ramin Sami.
1: Yep.
0: We don't know what we're doing. such a good tune. Number two in the UK back in 1974. So what have you been up to, Sami, when I was away? I did hear you were on with the Dafty yesterday.
1: Yeah.
0: Did you?
1: Yeah.
0: And did he treat you well?
1: Yeah, he does.
0: And somebody phoned asking for a certain song, eh?
1: Yeah.
0: Yeah, and he never played it, did he? No. If you want to, later on, play it, because he's probably going to be listening in his little man cave somewhere. Do you think we should later on?
1: Yeah.
0: And you can dedicate it to him. Brilliant. Well done, pal. It's Sunday afternoon. It's Graham Whitehead through till 6 o'clock with Wee Sam Sam. You're on Black Diamond FM. We're running the last street in London. Fancy it, Sammy?
1: Huh?
0: Huh?

0: ELL from 1979. That was on big number 8 in the UK charts. It did, it reached number 8, Sammy. A massive thank you to Sharon and Ian, as always, for the great show. I normally tune into them from 2, and then I get in the car and let them come up the road. Play some quite good tunes, nice sing-along stuff, do, Sammy. Yeah. Do you want to tell everybody your news now, or do you want to wait 5 minutes? Do you want to wait 5 or 10 minutes? It's up to you.
1: I don't mind.
0: Okay, Sammy. Let's tell the listeners what you're going to be doing from next week. Next Friday.
1: Next Friday, I'll have my own show!
0: Yeah! Hey! Any name yet, Sammy?
1: Oh, yeah, we've got a name.
0: Did you not say you were going to call it the Handsome Graham Show? Or the Guffey Allen? Is it the Handsome Graham Show sounded better, eh? That's what you said, I think.
1: Nah.
0: Okay. Right, we're going to say good morning to Margaret. And where is Margaret?
1: Australia.
0: And Brisbane. She's asked for this one.
1: Oh,
0: sing
1: my
0: along.
1: God.
0: Do you love this?
1: Yeah.
0: Good.

0: You know, it's it's very hard to try to do things and you've got somebody chirping away in the background here. Oh, yeah. I heard Alan criticising your singing yesterday as well.
1: I know, it's not that bad.
0: And you've got a partner show coming up as well, eh?
1: Yeah.
0: Oh, I tell you, we've signed a wee star here, eh, Sammy? What's it you're taking part in?
1: High School Musical.
0: Are you singing in that?
1: Yeah.
0: Are you?
1: Yeah.
0: Good.
1: I've got one singing part.
0: Very good.
1: And that's my only line in the show.
0: That's better than what Dafty can do. You heard him try to sing on Saturday afternoon in his wee Saturday matinee show.
1: Aye.
0: Anyway, I forgot to say a big thanks to Tony Conlon, our big cuddly Tony, and wee Sammy for keeping my seat warm for the last 2 weeks when I was away enjoying myself. Thanks, pal.
1: You're welcome.
0: Thanks, and thanks to big Tony. And hi to Neil, who is sitting tuned in Coburn's Bath. Hi, Neil. He'll be up with his broom now, dancing around. Kristen will be trying to chase him. Chase me. A bit of ABBA for Neil in Coburn's Bath.
1: Good song.
0: And Dancing Queen from 1976. Good afternoon. Hiya.

0: Touch of Abba for Neil down there in Coburn's Path in his little caravan. Still to come on this day, round about 4:30, which is about 12 minutes away. We've got Cuddle on the Couch at 5 o'clock, and it's three songs I've picked, because I've not got any more Cuddle on the Couches. And we've got the double disco about 5:30, and my little gem song, it's a little secret wee one. I heard it today, I was playing some rubbish music while the wife was working. Sammy's put her hand up. Yes, Sammy.
1: Did you like my gem song I played on Sunday?
0: I did, pal. Yes, indeed, I did. I heard it today, and I said to my good lady, I went, I'm playing that little later on as my gem song. She just gave me a look, but I love it, and I managed to borrow it from Alan Stewart. Thanks very much again, Al. So we've got that coming up about 4:45, and Sammy's looking forward to her show starting on this Friday from...
1: This Friday.
0: Is it 6 till 8?
1: 6 till 8.
0: 6 till 8. Brilliant. We're looking forward to that. And you're going to do a wee couple of things after us. We're going to have some adverts after this one, because I forgot to press the right button. And it's come up to 20 minutes after 4 o'clock. Once again, 01316634488. The phone lines are open.

0: Such a good tune. Brian Adams, Run to You. That was certified gold in Canada 1984. Wow! We'll see you right after this.
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0: And we're back in the room. Sammy.
8: Yes? Oh, the thing I've got in my hand. Okay. So, the Dean Tavern, sorry. I was about to say the Western Tavern.
0: No, the Dean.
8: The Dean Tavern, I do apologise, are having a country western night.
0: Yeehaw!
8: It is on Friday the 2nd of October at 7 o'clock. The tickets are a tenner. And you can get your tickets from the Dean Tavern. Like, go straight to them and just say, I want a ticket for your western night. 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There's going to be a bingo, a raffle, and supposedly it's going to be a bunch of fun.
0: That'll be good. And what date's that again, Sammy?
8: October 2nd or
0: October
8: Friday.
0: October 2nd. Is there a start time?
8: 7 p.m.
0: Brilliant. Do you want to say the next song?
8: Is this the one for him?
0: Yeah. Do you want to tell him?
8: Yeah.
0: Go ahead.
8: So, this next song's for Alan Stewart. It's Antonio's song.
0: Oh, you'll be throwing things at this radio now. Just I'll call it radio, I don't know. Anyway, hi Alan.

0: Stop picking on me.
1: Written by Neil Sedaka back in 1959. That's Craig... No, it's not. That's Connie Francis. And it was out in 1958, written by Neil Sedaka. Sorry, I got wee lead. We've got a Stuarty boy. He's on his way to Calderwood to play for the over 35s. He's trying to get himself fit. Yay, pal, you're doing well. I'm watching all your little runs and things you're doing, so brilliant. So I'm going to play this one for you. Hope it helps you get going, and good luck in the game.

0: That's for Stuart on his way to play right back for Calderwood. Over 35s. Nearly made you younger there, pal. And good luck with that. Sammy's just come back into the room. Hi, Sam.
1: Hi.
0: On this day, back in 1958, on the 13th September, I give you know what I mean, Cliff Richard made his first appearance on the British TV performing his hit Move It on Oh Boy. Oh my love, oh my kissing. Anyway, 2025, Coldplay celebrated the end of their record-breaking 10-show run at Wembley Stadium with a dazzling multicoloured night of musical magic. Over 13 million tickets were sold, Sammy.
1: Wow.
0: Over 13. And 1986, we had the Communards were at number one in the UK charts with Don't Leave Me This Way. Are you okay?
1: Yeah.
0: Okay. Don't Leave Me This Way, which had been a hit for Harold Melvin and the Blue Notes in 1975, and later a hit for Thelma Houston. Sunday afternoon, it's Graham with Sammy through till 6 o'clock. The number is 01316634488, and the phone lines are open. Also, you can email us like Neil and Stuart has done. Email us studio at blackdiamondfm.com. Thank you.
1: Welcome.
0: I'm going to say hi to Derek Longmuir and Graham from Child. I think they're listening in.
1: Hello.
0: Good afternoon, guys.

0: I tell you, you should see the things that go on in the studio. Hey, Sammy.
1: Yeah.
0: So, you've got a part in a show, you told me earlier on as well. Apart from getting your own radio show.
1: Yeah.
0: So now you're presenting on Black Diamond FM. Well done.
1: Mm-hmm, thank you.
0: And you've got a little part in a show singing. And what's the show called?
1: High School Musical.
0: High School Musical. Brilliant. Yeah. Brilliant. And you're only singing a small bit.
1: Yeah.
0: Yeah.
1: But I'm also a worm for whole scene.
0: A worm?
1: A worm.
0: A worm. Okay. Yeah. Right, okay. So I'll play this for you, Sammy. Okay.

0: The Crying Shames, Please Stay, from February 1966, originally a 1961 hit for the Drifters. And the Basic Rollers always had that, they had that on their original album from 1974 called Rollin'. Right, my little gem song for today. Sammy. No, we got put off a couple of minutes ago, my phone started ringing, sorry about that. And it just proves we're alive, Sammy.
1: Yeah.
0: Yeah. Right, we're going back to 1976 for this one. It was four young boys, don't know where the heck they've gone now, and they had a number two hit in the UK with this said song. Maybe not. Sammy will be going, what? Baby, don't look back. Oh, just

0: 1976, that was Our Kid. Do you remember them? Our Kid. You just might see me cry. And of course, they had a number two hit with that song, Sammy.
1: Wow.
0: They had little suits on.
1: Little suits?
0: Yeah, they must, I don't know, who, 15 maybe year old?
1: Oh.
0: Maybe a bit younger, but anyway, that was back in 1976, Sam. Wow. What have we got coming up next?
1: Good question. So coming up next, we've got Street Life by the Crusaders.
0: And Abby Dozy. The phone line's open, Sammy.
1: Oh, yes, they are. 01316634488, or you can email the studio at blackdiamondfm.com.

0: 1979, Randy Crawford. And of course, the Crusaders. That made number five in the charts. It did, Sammy. It did.
1: Nice.
0: Do you know, when I was flying home last week, I had an anxious passenger sitting next to me, and they asked me how often a plane crashes, and I went, just once normally. Sorry about that. Oh, dear. Sunday afternoon is Graham and Sammy through till 6 here on Black Diamond FM.

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The last one there, that's Graham and the Boys, Child from 1978. Does that bring back memories, Graham? Ooh. That came up on, no, it wasn't, it was Maybe Tomorrow, it was on YouTube. I found that last night. Two people put it up. Anyway, the BCRs were on first, The Way I Feel Tonight from 1977. Then we had Little Buddy Holly from 1959, Raining in My Heart. And then we finished off with that one. Then we had Still the One from Child from 1978. I was going to let her play some songs now, but I don't think I will.

0: That was, oh, that's a bit loud. Play about a few buttons there. Anyway, that was I Wonder Why from Dion and the Belmonts. So, little Graham.
1: Yeah, I'm just going down to Alan's house shortly for a beer with him.
0: You've got a little thing in your hand don't you?
1: Yeah, Alan gives us this every week. We've been on holiday for a couple of weeks. Because he remembers this exactly to the date, 1922.
0: I found it in like some yellow paper that he wrote with a feather.
1: Oh, well, that's good. So in 1922, we had the average house price was £350. The average yearly salary was £140. And the average car price, while Sammy destroys the place, was £270. A litre of fuel back then in 1922 would have cost you 2 pence. And a loaf of bread was 2 pence. And a pint of milk was 6 pence, Sammy.
0: That's good money.
1: Yeah, it is. Yeah.
0: Very good money. So, the next song. Dr. Hook, Sexy Eyes.

0: That was Sexy Eyes from Doctor Who. Doctor Who?
1: Doctor Hook.
0: Doctor Hook, not Doctor Who. So, I'm going to dedicate that one to Anne. I forgot her last name.
1: Anne Gilchrist,
0: thank you.
1: That's lots of love from Alan.
0: Lots of love from Alan. He says...
1: She's got sexy eyes.
0: Yeah, he's got sexy eyes and he loves you a lot. Just lots of love from Alan. Next song. What have we got? I was going to say, I'd use the mix bag, but I don't know where that's went.
1: Back in his house.
0: I do have an Among Us crewmate with me, though.
1: Yeah, you do. Yeah, you've got a little yellow friend.
0: Yeah, yellow. Yeah. That's the actual name of it, yellow. So, next song. Drifters. Like sister, like brother.

That was Under the Boardwalk from the Drifters. So coming up next, we've got Eagles, New Kid in Town, and then Double Disco. We've got Donna Summer, and Earth, Wind and Fire. Good luck back coming up. See you soon.

0: And that is New Kid in Town from the Eagles. But remember, phone lines are still open. Had to bring it over so it'd be a bit more loud. So, phone lines are still open, 0131 663 4488, or you can email the studio at blackdiamondfm.com. You better get on your dancing shoes, because now it is time for double disco.
1: There we go.
0: Yeah!

That was today's Double Disco. Hope you enjoyed it. And if you're dancing along, you can have a seat, catch your breath, get a drink, because that would have been a lot of dancing. So today's Double Disco was Earth, Wind & Fire September, and the first one was Donna Summer, Love's Unkind. So the next song, I don't even know how you pronounce that. Elland, so I'm just going to say that. Put yourself in my place.

0: That's the Elgins from 1965, Put Yourself in My Place. And that was their debut single.
1: Wow.
0: While Sammy was doing her little thing, I nipped down to Alan's, had a wee drink with him, a hot sausage roll. By the way, Alan, they were too hot. I just burnt my little tongue, so I did. Anyway, Sunday afternoon.
1: Good night.

That was the Equals original hit for the Foundations back in 1919, or was it back in 1967? It was. And that was Equals reached number one with their version of that. Just a little reminder, we have a country western night coming up in the Dean Tavern on Friday, October the 2nd at 7 p.m. You can get your tickets from the Dean Tavern or emailing the events here at blackdiamondfm.com. So put your dancing shoes on for a great country and western night with Red Canyon, Rick Lambert, and that's from Friday, October 2nd from 7 o'clock. And the tickets are only £10. So get along there. Take your horse. Wear your cowboy hat. In the meantime, stylistics.

0: That was the band's first and only number one back in 1975. And also remember, coming up at 8 o'clock we've got Diamond Folk with Brian Miller. At 9 o'clock we've got Norm Dunk with Night Moves. And Graham Rigby's got the Big Band Hour at 11 o'clock. And tomorrow morning we've got The Breakfast with Alan Thompson at 7. And at 10 o'clock, who have we got, Sammy?
1: Uncle Jem.
0: At 10 o'clock with Mid-Morning Show. Till then, it's me and Sammy till 6.
1: Hello.

0: That's Shakin' Stevens along with Bonnie Tyler, A Rockin' Good Way from 1983, and it was first recorded in 1958 by Priscilla Bowman.
1: Wow.
0: Wow, you impressed?
1: Yeah.
0: Their second single from the Rubettes, they reached number 12 in the UK charts with this one from July 1974. Hiya!
1: Hiya!

0: Wonderful sound off the Rubettes on a Sunday afternoon. I remember their drummer was a bit crazy, you know, like Alan, what's his face, that does the Saturday thing.
1: Oh, yeah, yeah.
0: Yeah, a bit mad, a bit crazy, but anyway.
1: Yeah.
2: When you're near me, I feel so romantic.
0: Well, thanks, Sammy.
2: When you're far away, I'm always
0: you're quite a good singer.
1: Thank you.
0: Oh. 1964, PJ Proby hit Hold Me, and he made number three in the UK charts with that song. And Bilbo Baggins had it out in 1974.
1: Wow.

0: Right, not got long to see Churro with Sammy Sams. He's Sammy Sammy. Thanks for coming in today, Hen.
1: You're welcome.
0: Good luck with your show on Sunday.
1: Friday.
0: This is Sunday. Oh, I need a drink. Anyway,
1: so
0: go back to Alan's. Right, so thanks for coming in once again, Sammy. And
1: you're
0: thanks
1: welcome.
0: For tuning, everybody. Thanks for the emails. Thanks for the phone calls. And take care till next week. And we'll see you next week. Well, I will. And Sammy will see you on Friday between 6 and 8.
1: Yep.
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Small Faces at Chiku Park, just taking us up till Nira News at 6 o'clock. I'd like to finish with this one. Take care till next week, and good luck once again to Sammy. Bring me

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2: From the Sky News Centre at 8, the US president has dismissed calls for slowdown in the progress of artificial intelligence after warnings from some tech bosses it could take over the internet within months. Donald Trump has suggested the claims are exaggerated. Reform UK's Robert Jenrick has denied the party's latest donors are receiving anything in return. Two crypto billionaires gifted £72 million in 2 days, prompting calls for the Prime Minister to cap political donations. The party is already under scrutiny about its finances, but Mr Jenrick insists this is all above board.
3: I am the Shadow Chancellor of Reform, and I have never spoken to either of these individuals about cryptocurrency. They've asked nothing in return for their donations. You know, we're not like the Tory party that hands out knighthoods and peerages.
2: The US Embassy in London has confirmed a staff member accused of possessing indecent images of children has been reassigned to the United States. A spokesperson says there's an ongoing investigation and British authorities were informed. Donald Trump says he plans to remove a 15% tariff on Irish whiskey. The president made the announcement at the end of a 2-day trip to Ireland. In sport, 10-man Manchester City grabbed a 1-0 derby victory at rivals United to continue their winning start to the Premier League season. Erling Haaland's controversial second-half goal came after Phil Foden's red card before the break at Old Trafford. The City striker says they had to play in an unfamiliar way following the sending off.
4: We like to keep the ball, we like to try to score goals, but these times I think you have to go a bit low and take your chances when it's possible, and we managed to do that well. And I think this shows the personality, the character to keep the ball away at Old Trafford with 10 men. That is personality.
2: Rangers eased into the semi-finals of the Scottish League Cup with a 3-0 victory over rivals Celtic at Ibrox. Formula One World Championship leader Kimi Antonelli won the Spanish Grand Prix. And Europe have reclaimed golf's Solheim Cup after an impressive performance in the singles. That's the latest. I'm Nick Qureshi.
5: Hello and welcome to another edition of Diamond Folk with me, Brian Miller, here on Black Diamond FM, coming to you locally and through all of your streaming portals. I'm going to open this week with a track from the fine singer Fiona Hunter from her album of the same name. I'll play you a track called The Laird o' Drum. That's a ballad I really like. Nobody dies, but it cocks a snook at rank and privilege very effectively, I think. And then we're going to go to Portland, Oregon for a band called the Foghorn String Band. From their album Rattlesnake Tidal Wave, we're going to have the old-timey spiritual song Further Along.

Foghorn String Band, whom I first met when I was with them at the Shetland and Orkney Folk Festivals, both of those festivals in the year 2010. And they make a point of playing authentic old-timey material. The next American band I'm going to play do the opposite. They're called Hayseed Dixie, which is obviously a pun on AC/DC, and they make a point of taking rock songs and popular numbers and playing them as if they were bluegrass or old time. And they've got here a track that's associated with the Scissor Sisters called I Don't Feel Like Dancing. We're going to follow that with a track from saxophonist and piper and whistle player Fraser Fifield, with this album from the Inchcombe Antiphoner, which is a very old document with some of the earliest written music from Scotland. And there's a track here called The Vespers Responsari for the Sunday Within the Octave. And I have no idea what that means.

Fraser Fifield there with his arrangements for saxophone quartet of these very old pieces of music from Inchcombe Abbey. And I find that music fascinating to listen to. A few months ago I was playing in the Irvine Folk Club with Dougie McKenzie, and who should turn up but Miriam Backhouse, as I knew her, Miriam Erasmus, as she is now. And we go back a long way, and were part of a show in Edinburgh Fringe in 1976 called Fortuna. And on that album, Miriam recorded a track called The Fairy Tale Lullaby, which was from John Martin's first album, if I remember rightly. Miriam sang that song at the Irvine Folk Club when we were there, and I'm going to play the track from the original album, Fortuna, from 1976. From there, we'll go to the Scandinavian supergroup Frigg with a track called Kekri Polska.

Frigg there with Kekrig Polska, and Polska is a particularly attractive rhythm that we don't have really quite an equivalent for. Going to go to fine female singer Hannah Rarity now from her album To Have You Near. This is one of her own songs, I believe, called Take It With Me. And we're going to follow that with a track from Tuven band, Hun Hur Tu, with a track which is entitled Ezeteple Bere Yin Bi. And that is apparently translates as Do You Want Me to Saddle You? Well, in a kind of horse-based culture, I don't know exactly what that's proposing.

0: Hoonhoor 2 there, from an album called Where Young Grass Grows, and I believe that's the album where they had some collaboration with the late Martin Bennett, although I don't think Martin was on that particular track. We're going to get a couple of tracks from Ivor Cutler now. First one, Life in a Scotch Sitting Room, Volume 2, Episode 1, and we'll follow that with Vain Girl. And then a track from J.P. Cormier and Tim Eady from their duo album Once.
1: We walked around eating porridge as taught, or sat looking glum on the velvet suite, staring at the onyx clock which would not tell the time anymore. But it was decorative, like the Parthenon, except it held St. Paul's Dome at the middle. If you put your finger in at the back, you could make it chime by lifting the hammers, then letting them fall onto sturdy copper wires down below. Grandpa did it.

at least once every hour, and had to be restrained during the night, particularly when losing at whist or nine-dot dominoes. Although it had a pattern, crumbs on the carpet weren't wanted. We were obliged to kneel and eat cream crackers with butter and gouda with a white plate, with our heads inside the sideboard. This was a treat, because there was room for four, and in the luminous gloom we whispered jokes, so that when laughter rose, showers of buttery, spitty crumbs flew out our mouths like starlings and lodged against the aromatic mahogany, second magnitude stars. If somebody choked, you got quite big bits. The children micturated onto a large sponge which sat by the window. If it was boys, the girls had to look hard at their sewing with their fingers by their ears. If it was girls, the boys had to cluster in a group in a far corner, whilst Grandpa showed them a postcard of the Rokeby Venus in colour and explained it to them, till the girls' knickers were safely up again and hidden. The adults just did it out the window, standing or sitting, according to taste or sex. Voiding the bowels in those days was unheard of. People just kept it in. Grandma rang the sponge out the window twice a day in summer, seven in winter, never without a grim twinkle in her eyes, or at least what seemed to be a grim twinkle. I know a girl whose veins are red. Do you want to come and meet her? Yes, I said, a new phenomenon, bring her around and let me see. A red-veined girl is the one for me. I'm such a flimsy little thing, I sit here and sing, sing. When she came round, I was glad to see, and so was she. So she sat on my knee and stopped my singing. I have to finish this song and speak. We get married next week.

Interestingly, that track is simply labelled Secret Track at the end, and it doesn't appear in the list of tracks, but it obviously started with Ain't Misbehaving and then got Very Misbehaving. I was at Strathclyde University when I met Davy Stewart and Artie Trezise, and that got me into the Fife folk scene. And one of the things that we did was we made an album of John Watt and Davy Stewart called Shores of the Forth. And from that, I'm going to play the Mining Trilogy. And that's three items, starting with Davy Stewart singing Anthony Riley, John Watt's poem Eeny Meeny, and then Davy singing Ewan McCall's School Day's Over. We'll follow that with some Ladysmith Black Mambazo with a track called Hello My Baby.

Eeny, meeny, miny, mo, which bit heeds the next to go? Every day to feed the mouth, the hungry miner journeys south. For empty bellies none can thole, or 20,000 on the dole. A man's a man, the poet said, but not unless he has his bread. And even then, by bread alone, a man can't live, and that's well known. To have his meat, that's what he needs. So pack the trunks and aft he leads. For where there's muck, there's brass, they say, and dear old Scotland's had its day. Awa' wi' kilts and dirks and kings, we're thinking noo o' other things. It's off wi' the old and on wi' the new, that's what we'll a' hae to do. And mak for the England o'er dreams, for Scotsmen play for English teams.

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Some great South African singing there from Ladysmith Black Mambazo. You've been listening to me, Brian Miller, with another edition of Diamond Folk, and I hope you've been enjoying what I've managed to play for you this week, and that you'll return at some point in the future for more of the same and different. We're going to play out with another track from the Foghorn String Band, whom we heard earlier, and this is an instrumental track called Huckleberry Blues. And with that, I'll say goodbye, and please keep enjoying your music.

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2: It was just another day, a familiar drive through familiar country. But then, just around the corner, came the unexpected. He'd let his speed creep a little too high as he approached a bend, and he was no longer driving at the right speed for the road. The scary thing is, he didn't even realize driving even a little too fast for the situation is a major cause of collisions, especially on country roads where you don't know what's around the corner. 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

Hello again, Graeme Rigby with you for the next 60 minutes with the Big Band Hour. And let's get things underway this evening with the swinging Latin sound of the Chiquito Orchestra Special Project.

The Chiquito Big Band and Special Project. The band was formed in 1958 as an authentic Latin American band to play North American jazz whilst retaining the rhythms and style of Latin America as a basic foundation. The first Chiquito album to be issued was Swinging Cha-Cha, which was an immediate success, attracting much attention from both the general public and from the music business itself. The imaginative scoring and natural inventiveness of the arrangements and the band's big, brash, bold and exciting style, so full of obvious enthusiasm on the part of the musicians themselves, won the band a reputation for sheer enthusiasm and imagination, a reputation which still holds good today, in fact. In the 20 years from 1958 to 1977, the Chiquito Big Band went on to record 14 LPs, including compilations and re-releases. Over 20 albums were released during this time, several of which were featured in the LP charts. Chiquito, of course, is an alias for the famous bandleader and composer, Johnny Gregory. And now to something from Quincy Jones from an album he released in 2001 called Talking Verve. This is What's New, Pussycat?

Quincy Jones with the Burt Bacharach and Hal David song What's New Pussycat, made famous, of course, by Tom Jones. A much earlier album, back in 1962 by Quincy Jones, probably his most famous one, actually. It was called Quintessence. Here's a track from it. This is Robot

So the Lawrence Orchestra with Eager Beaver. Before that, you heard Quincy Jones and Robot Portrait from the album Quintessence. Robot Portrait, a piece of music written by Billy Byers, who played trombone in the band and also in that piece alongside Melba Liston and Freddie Hubbard on trumpet and Eric Dixon and Frank West on tenor sax. Welcome along to the Big Bander. If you've just joined us, I'm Graham Rigby with you on Black Diamond FM 107.8 and 100.7.

76 trombones led the big parade with 110 cornets close at hand. Henry Mancini, 76 trombones, featured in the 1962 movie The Music Man. And now a classic big band tune from Glenn Miller.

Glenn Miller and Caribbean Clipper, one of many recordings he made for RCA Victor between 1938 and 1942. That one featuring Maurice Purtill on drums. We're staying with Glenn Miller and a live recording now, one of his many Chesterfield radio broadcasts, featuring Ray Eberle on vocals, At Last.

Glenn Miller, and a song which was made famous by Etta James in 1960, but it was actually written by Mack Gordon and Harry Warren for the movie Sun Valley Serenade in 1941, in which Glenn Miller and the orchestra starred. They recorded the tune several times, with a 1942 version reaching number 2 on the US Billboard pop music chart.

Buddy Rich and Group Shot, a Don Peashop composition from a 1968 studio album called The New One, recorded for the Pacific Jazz record label. A regular Buddy Rich lineup at the time, including Ernie Watts on alto sax, Pascal LaBarbera on tenor sax, Chuck Finley on trumpet, and Robert Braun on trombone. 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

Herb Alpert and the Tijuana Brass, Acapulco 1922. Herb Alpert responsible for one of the most successful record labels, A&M Records, which he formed with Jerry Moss in 1962, eventually acquired by Polygram in 1989. Herb Alpert, of course, went on to be a successful solo artist with a big hit in 1980 with this one, Rise.

0: Paul Anka from his album Rock Swings. That was his version of the Nirvana song, Smells Like Teen Spirit. The album was recorded in November 2004 at the Capitol Studios in Hollywood, in California, with arrangements by John Clayton and Patrick Williams.
1: Thank you.
0: You're welcome.
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0: asking.
1: Frank Sinatra with the Count Basie Orchestra live at the Sands Hotel and Casino in Las Vegas in 1966 with the Cole Porter song, I've Got You Under My Skin, which became the signature song for Frank Sinatra, but was also a big hit for the Four Seasons in the same year, in fact, 1966.

Count Basie, and it's oh so nice from his 1968 album Straight Ahead, which helped to maintain his position as one of the leading big bands in the US in the 1960s. Much in the same way as Stan Kenton, actually, a few years later, he recorded an album called 7.5 on the Richter scale. Here's a track from it. This is Country Cousin.

Stan Kenton and Country Cousin. Here's something now from the Clayton Hamilton Jazz Orchestra from a 1991 album, Heart and Soul, a Benny Carter composition. This is Easy Money.

Clayton Hamilton Jazz Orchestra with Easy Money. And that's almost it for this week's Big Band Hour. I'm going to leave you this evening with Maynard Ferguson and the theme from Shaft. Thanks for tuning in, and I look forward to being with you next week at the same time. Bye-bye.

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Just down past the gas rush by the meat factory.

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